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0: The scent of Aquanet, the silky smooth feel of spandex, and a cassette cranked up on the Alpine in your Trans Am. 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
2: In 1982, the band Survivor were about to be dropped by their label. They had two unsuccessful albums, which were barely noticed to anybody. And then Sylvester Stallone called. He left a message on Jim Peterek's answering machine. As Peterek described it, answering machines were still something of a novelty back then, and to see that blinking light was a thrill. When I pressed the playback button, I heard, "Hey, yo, Jim, that's a nice message you got there. This is Sylvester Stallone. Give me a call. We need to talk." Stallone's first choice for Rocky II was Another One Bites the Dust, but Queen said no. Stallone had heard Survivor's 1981 single Poor Man's Son and liked their sound, and the rest is hysterectomy. So here's Eye of the Tiger.

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14: Welcome back to Alice's Attic. I'm sure interior designers have a term for the aesthetic up here. I don't know what that would be. I'm pretty sure it involves the words condemned and please evacuate, or shabby stabby. So, lots coming up this hour. Some movie music madness featuring a 1971 Motown rock song that was used in a drag racing movie. Then some freaky facts to loosen the brain a little. And then trivia on a song that was recorded in the same room as Led Zeppelin IV. And the guitarist played his best solo of all time, specifically because Jimmy Page was watching him through the glass. But now, how about this?
11: Alice's Attic with Alice Cooper.

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4: On October the 4th, my daughter was diagnosed with a rare malignant rhabdoid tumor on the spine. They sent us straight to St. Jude. When I received the diagnosis with my daughter, my hope was gone. But when you get there, everyone's like, hey, we're not going to give up. And when you see other people not giving up on your child, that makes all the difference in the world. When we first made it to St. Jude, my baby couldn't sit up on her own at all. The tumor had pressed up against her spine to the point where it basically paralyzed her. And just to see her start to make those steps after treatment, it was just like a miracle. It was amazing. I was like, thank God for St. Jude. When I found out I didn't have to pay, I was just grateful. They saved my baby's life. They did.

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1: Mainly clear and a bit hazy as you roll toward daybreak on Thursday. Temperatures start in the low 60s. For the day on Thursday, sunshine mixing with some clouds. A chance for showers or a thunderstorm later in the day to the east of Rhinelander, high of 87. Mostly cloudy for Friday. A chance for showers, high of 73. Some sunshine for Saturday in 78. From the WSAW News Channel 7 studio, I'm First Alert Meteorologist Jeremy Tabin.
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7: Mainly clear and a bit hazy as we roll toward daybreak on Thursday. Temperatures start in the low 60s. For the day on Thursday, sunshine mixing with some clouds. A chance for showers or a thunderstorm later in the day to the east of Rhinelander, high of 87. Mostly cloudy for Friday. A chance for showers, high of 73. Some sunshine for Saturday and 78. From the WSAW News Channel 7 studio, I'm First Alert Meteorologist Jeremy Tabin.
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0: 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Wow.

0: Yeah, the girls got rhythm. AC/DC with Mud the Foos, the Foo Fighters in that set. Times like these are great times as we head into your sure happy. It is a Thursday. Your Friday fun day is on the way and your weekend headspace too. These are great times. Billy Idol is coming up. Author on Skid Row and Foreigner. They're on deck too.
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And to go.

0: Hey, you are looking sharp. The top with Mud Santana in that set. Oye, como va? That's hey, how's it going? Going great for Santana. You know, Carlos Santana and Santana, they're always rocking a tour. Hey, we've been touring since Woodstock. We'll rock more tours, hanging out now with the Doobie Bros. That's a great pairing, a great tour, too. Come on. Hey, the Doors are coming up. Author on Pearl Jam and Led Zepp there.
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3: Mainly clear and a bit hazy as you roll toward daybreak on Thursday. Temperatures start in the low 60s. For the day on Thursday, sunshine mixing with some clouds. A chance for showers or a thunderstorm later in the day to the east of Rhinelander, high of 87. Mostly cloudy for Friday, a chance for showers, high of 73. Some sunshine for Saturday in 78. From the WSAW News Channel 7 studio, I'm First Alert Meteorologist Jeremy Tabin.
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0: The Doors, Don't You Love Her Medley with Mud Led Zepp in that Zet. And congratulations to Robert Plant to receive the Americana Music Association's Lifetime Achievement Award September the 16th in Nashville. Way to go, Robert Plant. Hey, GNR, they're coming up. I'll throw on Boston. And Tom Petty's on deck, too.
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0: You can't get enough of that bad company with Mud. We heard from Joe Walsh in that set, Rocky Mountain Way, a sort of kind of baseball tune. Baseball season is at the part two part of the MLB season, which means it's almost over than the postseason. But check it, 6 days away, preseason NFL football, Panthers and Cardinals. Come on, bring it on. Hey, Phil Collins is coming up, author on Twisted Sister. And Leonard's next.
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3: Mainly clear and a bit hazy as we roll toward daybreak on Thursday. Temperatures start in the low 60s. For the day on Thursday, sunshine mixing with some clouds. A chance for showers or a thunderstorm later in the day to the east of Rhinelander, high of 87. Mostly cloudy for Friday, a chance for showers, high of 73. Some sunshine for Saturday in 78. From the WSAW News Channel 7 studio, I'm First Alert Meteorologist Jeremy Tabin.
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0: Yeah, what a great one from Def Leppard. You're bringing on the heartbreak with Mud, and you're bringing on the heartburn for sure. If you're bringing on the heartbreak, you're bringing on the heartburn as well. Don't bring on those heartbreaks and heartburns, okay? Hey, Foreigners coming up. 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They're on deck.
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0: Hey, hey, Rush and Fly By Night with Mud. What a fantastic band rocking their 50-something tour going through April of 2027. Rocking about 30 tunes every night in concert. All those amazing tunes. Boy, what a tremendous show. Way to go, Rush. The Rolling Stones are coming up, author on the Black Crowes. And Peter Frampton is...
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6: Mainly clear and a bit hazy as you roll toward daybreak on Thursday. Temperatures start in the low 60s. For today on Thursday, sunshine mixing with some clouds. A chance for showers or thunderstorm later in the day to the east of Rhinelander, high of 87. Mostly cloudy for Friday. A chance for showers, high of 73. Some sunshine for Saturday in 78. From the WSAW News Channel 7 studio, I'm First Alert Meteorologist Jeremy Tabin.
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0: Heartbreaker, Rolling Stones from Goat's Head Soup. That's a fantastic tune, a fantastic album. Peter Frampton in that set. Now, Peter has a rock doc out in theaters called Frampton, and it should be on streamers pretty soon. What an amazing career. Can't wait to check out his rock doc. Bon Jovi is coming up. I'll throw on Van Halen and Nirvana there next.
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0: Oh my, have you seen Junior's grades? And the Cradle Will Rock Van Halen Junior's grade season is back in action, you know, pretty soon. Everybody back in school. The buzzkill's on right now with all those TV commercials with the back to school sales. Come on, let the kids enjoy the remainder of their summertime fun. Hey, Kiss is coming up. I'll throw on Billy Squire and Bon Jovi's.
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0: Yes, ZZ Top and Leg Up Legs with Mud from that great album, Eliminator. You know, ZZ Top, they're saying, oh, these legs are getting old. We got to stop doing the tour at the end of the year. Their tour will be over. But they love the tour, so I bet you sometime pretty soon they'll go back on tour, because that's what that band is all about. Bob Seger's coming up. I'll throw on the Red Hot Chili Peppers and Elton John.
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3: Mainly clear and a bit hazy as we roll toward daybreak on Thursday. Temperatures start in the low 60s. For the day on Thursday, sunshine mixing with some clouds. A chance for showers or a thunderstorm later in the day to the east of Rhinelander, high of 87. Mostly cloudy for Friday. A chance for showers, high of 73. Some sunshine for Saturday in 78. From the WSAW News Channel 7 studio, I'm First Alert Meteorologist Jeremy Tabin.
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0: Yeah. Aerosmith and the Other Side with Mud from the classic rock station, Rock 105.3 WRLO. We're sort of kind of on the other side of the week into your sure happy it is a Thursday, soon to be your Friday fun day and your weekend headspace. 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

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And to go.

0: 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Everyone's sharing the road. 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Also coming up this morning, one of our favorites, comedian Jackie Cation. She'll be in studio with us.
1: Oh, I love Jackie.
0: Can't wait to talk with her. And, of course, it's Thursday. That means Al Jackson. We are in the O'Reilly Auto Parts Studios. We'll be right back. 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
20: Mainly clear and a bit hazy as we roll toward daybreak on Thursday. Temperatures start in the low 60s. For the day on Thursday, sunshine mixing with some clouds. A chance for showers or a thunderstorm later in the day to the east of Rhinelander, high of 87. Mostly cloudy for Friday. A chance for showers, high of 73. Some sunshine for Saturday in 78. 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
0: Welcome back to the Bob and Tom Show. We're in the O'Reilly Auto Parts Studios. Christy Lee at the news desk.
22: Hi.
0: There's Pat Godwin.
23: Hello.
0: He's got the guitar out. He's got the organ out. He's got his piano out. And
22: put that away.
0: Anything could be coming from Pat at any time. There's Josh Arnold.
23: He's also got that fresh haircut that looks great.
0: Yes.
23: Oh, thank you.
0: It is really
23: it's
0: nice.
23: It's always nice getting a new haircut.
22: Yeah, isn't it? Oh, yeah.
0: Yeah, you feel...
22: do they rub your head? They do the massage?
23: Courtney does a nice job, right. Yes. Nice shampoo.
0: Mm-hmm. Excellent. Are you to the point where you call her Court? Hey, Court.
23: Not yet. A couple more haircuts.
0: All right.
24: Does she have the nails? When she does the shampoo, does
23: yeah,
24: she
23: absolutely.
24: Do the nails?
0: Oh, Josh.
24: Yeah.
0: Josh loves the nails.
24: Yeah, who doesn't?
0: Yeah.
24: Boy, oh boy.
0: There's Jeff Boske.
24: I'm here.
0: Ace Cosby's here.
25: Hello.
0: I'm Chick McGee, and that brings us to our emails. We were talking about learning foreign language, and I, actually, this guy covers it pretty much. His name's Eric, and he says, I lived in China for almost 20 years. My Chinese language skills are passable at best. Some of us old guys just can't learn languages. That's exactly right, sir. Thank you, Eric, thanks for nothing.
24: 20 years.
0: Yeah.
22: Man.
0: And here's a constructive email.
22: Okay.
0: Dear hilarious people, best line of the show yesterday, Christina says, it was referring to the Pepsi and vanilla inspired perfume when Josh said, hey, are you tired of not being covered by ants? Christina says, thank you, Josh. I almost peed my pants.
22: Man,
24: what?
0: You are welcome.
24: I'm sure it smells all right, but it just seems, as Jeff said, it just sounds sticky.
0: Yeah, vanilla.
22: Yeah.
0: Vanilla's all right, I guess. But I didn't think fresh linen would be that good a smell, but by gosh, it is.
24: That is great, isn't it?
0: You got some letters over there, Oscar?
24: Well, yesterday we talked about Pat's son's...
0: Yes, we did.
22: I need
24: DoorDash order.
22: Pat,
0: it's causing quite the debate on all our socials and also...
24: It was almost 40 bucks worth of Mickey D's, and the striking thing was three, like... desserts essentially.
23: And a drink,
24: right?
23: Yeah
0: like a blue drink or something, right?
24: This is from Ronald. A 15-year-old midnight chicken nuggets, Big Mac slushy, milkshake McFlurry, and a drink. Come on, Oscar. I can excuse the others, but you know the munchies when you see them.
22: Pat, don't
24: worry, a lot of us smoked weed at that age and turned out perfectly fine. And another person wanted to know who's paying for Jimmy's pot? And I don't think he's high.
23: No,
24: I've met your son.
23: He's
24: it's funny that it didn't even occur because we know him.
23: Yeah.
24: So it didn't even occur to him.
23: Yeah.
24: Yeah.
23: I mean, that could be coming, but it's not happening now.
24: No.
23: I'm prepared though.
24: No, a 15-year-old boy can crush a pizza by himself.
23: Oh, absolutely.
24: Like,
23: yeah.
24: all the time, my kids.
2: Yeah.
22: Yeah.
24: Yeah, no.
23: Last night he behaved. We made some food at home.
22: Did you? What'd you make?
23: Yeah. Spaghetti with ground beef.
22: That's okay.
23: Ragu,
22: that's good.
23: You know.
22: Yeah.
2: Yeah, why not?
24: Yeah.
22: He loves it. There's nothing wrong with that.
0: That's a fine product.
24: Yeah.
23: I put it together.
0: No kidding?
23: I put this ground beef in a skillet. Uh-huh. And I browned it.
22: Yes.
23: Oh. And you know, it browns on its own.
22: Did you drain the grease off?
23: Oh, no. I threw all that.
0: Well,
24: that's
0: if
24: good
0: you
24: stuff.
0: If you leave the hamburger sitting out, it will brown.
23: Yeah.
0: That's true.
23: Yeah.
0: But you put it on the heat.
23: He said it was a little gamey.
0: Uh-huh.
23: I said, I'll do better next time.
22: Dear Pat, for my 16th birthday, on that very day, my mother got me a job.
23: Oh, well, that's
22: did you talk to him about that?
23: I did indeed. Uh-huh. There's a place here in town called Bubs. He may be doing some dishes at Bubs.
22: Okay.
24: Oh, nice.
22: That's a good place. I know the guy that owns that. Oh, nice man.
0: Dishes. Yeah. Good friend of Christy. Christy has a network.
22: Not
0: of friends.
22: A good friend. He went all to school over. With my ex-husband. He's good
2: ex-lover.
22: Guy.
2: Ex-lover.
0: Yeah.
22: Jeez. I know a lot of people. I get out.
24: Yeah.
22: I do things.
0: Sorted.
24: Hook up Jimmy with a job.
0: Sorted affair. Yeah. Where are you?
2: How long were you with Derek Bubb?
0: Hey, Bub.
22: Bub's the word, yes.
23: Is his name actually Bub?
0: What's up, Bub?
22: No.
2: My great uncle, we called him Bub.
22: Did you?
2: Man, he was my grandma's sister's husband.
22: Okay.
0: Okay.
2: So that would be my great uncle, I guess.
0: Yeah,
2: right?
0: Grandma's sister's husband.
2: My grandpa's sister's, yeah.
0: Okay.
2: Which, by the way, my grandpa's sister's husband was all right, so my grandma and grandpa are married.
0: Right.
2: My grandpa has a sister.
0: Right.
2: Had a husband, he died, remarried. My grandpa's sister remarried my grandma's dad.
22: Wow.
0: Okay.
22: There's a lot going on there.
2: Yeah.
0: My goodness.
2: So
0: he was old.
2: That's who we called Bub.
22: Okay.
2: He was my great uncle, but he was also my grandma's dad. So my great grandpa / great uncle.
0: Well, that would make you either call him Bub or whatever. Hey, what's going on? Whatever.
2: And we all called him Bub. I was like, he had white hair, and apparently every time I saw a guy with white hair, I was only like 2 or 3. I would just walk up to him and go, "Hey, Bub."
0: Hey, Bub.
2: And my parents were somewhat mortified by this.
0: Well,
22: I think it's cute.
0: I believe, and correct me if I'm wrong, but Bub stands for Big Ugly Burger. I think it's one of their specials.
2: Yeah.
22: Oh,
2: yeah,
22: nice. They have a big burger.
24: Yeah, they have a challenge.
22: Yeah, if you eat the burger, you get a picture on the wall. Yeah.
24: Now I know I'm going to offend a lot of people, but whenever I hear someone call their brother Bubby, or their child Bubby, I'm like, you are low rent. I don't want to hang out with you.
22: What about dogs?
24: I don't care what you call your dog.
22: We call, because I call Leo Bubby.
24: But you call your brother or sister Bubby, I'm out.
22: My daughter calls Leo Bubby, so that kind of
0: Did you have a nickname with your siblings when you were growing up?
24: No, I didn't. I was the oldest, so I handed out the nickname.
0: You were a bully. You were always a bully, right?
2: Oh, yeah. Oh. My nephew called my niece Sissy for a while.
0: Yeah. Yeah.
2: And he was little, and I looked at my dad, and I go, I don't know why, but that bothers me. And he goes, dude, me too.
24: Yeah.
2: For some reason, we couldn't stand it.
24: My grown adult best friend's sister still calls him Bubby when we're hanging out.
2: Oh.
24: And it just drives me nuts.
0: Really?
24: Yeah. Right. Like, you white trash billies.
0: One of my uncles was named Bubby. Yeah, they called him Bubby.
22: Really?
0: I think his actual name was... His actual name was Ray Jr., but they called him Rocky. He was this little sawed-off troublemaker.
2: Oh, he was?
0: Yeah, one of those guys. Short guys.
2: Is he the guy that brought a gun to Thanksgiving?
0: No, that was my other...
2: What?
0: That was my aunt's husband, who brought the gun together.
23: There better not be any lumps in these mashed potatoes.
22: That's a lot of pressure on the hostess,
0: not just
22: right?
0: any dinner, Christmas dinner.
2: Oh, Christmas.
0: There was gunplay, yeah. And that guy who brought the gun also would never take the same route twice wherever he would go.
2: That's, wow.
0: Yeah.
2: I have some questions for him.
0: I remember the police coming and putting him in
22: cuffs. Did he die young?
0: I don't know what happened to him.
24: Did he have the gun out? Like on laying on the
0: no,
24: table?
0: It was one of those.
2: I said we're opening presents now.
23: It's not in the morning. I won't be here in the morning.
0: He lifted his shirt at one point
24: to show off.
0: And something, is there going to be trouble or something like that?
2: Oh, Merry Christmas.
0: Yeah, Merry Christmas. Can't we have one Christmas without the gun?
2: Without you flashing the gun?
0: Come on.
22: Do you have any cousins?
0: I have a bunch of cousins.
22: Because you never talk about your cousins. They weren't around when you were growing up.
2: No, we have a good story about his cousin.
23: Is the one that you kissed still alive?
0: Pretty sure she is.
22: Oh, yeah, okay.
0: She's right about my age.
23: Okay.
0: Yeah.
2: Pictures of you all over her room.
3: I do love him.
4: Softest lips I ever had.
0: Unbelievable.
2: Why is she from Queens?
0: I don't know.
23: Yeah. Forbidden love.
0: That's not the Central Ohio accent, is it? No, we weren't an exceptionally close family before my parents died. So that's gladly that has continued.
22: Did your mother have a lot of siblings?
0: Six.
22: Oh, wow.
0: Brothers and sisters.
22: What about your father?
0: Just two.
22: Okay.
0: A brother and a sister.
22: Okay.
0: There you go.
24: I was dating a girl, and it came out that she at one time made out with her cousin.
2: Right.
24: And I knew this for a while, but in my head, they were like in third or fourth grade. And then one time I brought it up, and she goes, yeah, we were 17. And I was like, oh, my gosh, that's 17. Not making out with your cousin. You're too old to make out with your cousin.
22: That's too old. I think I kissed my cousin when I was 12,
24: right.
22: or 11 or
24: but
22: something.
24: But 17 is like...
0: I think I was older. Well, maybe I was about 10 or 11, I think.
22: Yeah,
2: that's just flat out incest.
24: Right? I was just like, what?
0: Well, wait a minute. No, first cousins.
22: Yeah?
23: Yeah.
0: Maybe we shouldn't try to define incest on today's show. Right? I mean, that would be the wisest.
22: There are people that marry first cousins. We all know that. Yeah.
2: We all know that.
0: Yeah, we all know that.
23: I don't have anybody in my circle that's married a first cousin.
22: No, I mean famous people.
0: Jerry Lee Lewis.
22: Jerry Lee Lewis. Didn't Einstein marry a cousin?
23: I don't know.
0: I'm not sure. FDR married his cousin?
22: Well, I see. I mean, it happened.
0: Wasn't Eleanor Roosevelt?
2: The way you said it suggested it was somebody like in this building.
22: Oh, no. Oh, God, no. I don't know anybody that married their cousin.
24: Oh. Over in England, they all do, right?
2: At least for a few centuries.
23: Yeah, the royal family.
22: Yeah. Yeah. You dive into that royalty stuff, it's...
0: And all their kids become dentists.
2: Yeah, there's...
0: And that explains why there's no dentistry.
23: Modern England.
2: A lot of webbed feet.
0: Man. Hey, this is another email from Patrick.
3: Patrick, get in here.
0: Chick, as a man of a certain size and age, I too remember the Husky department at Sears. That's right, Husky jeans. Yeah, sons of a bitch. And I was bemoaning the fact yesterday that even my parents wouldn't buy me a pair of Converse. I had to settle for the winner at Sears made by Converse.
2: Mm.
0: And they were a lesser shoe.
22: What?
24: That's what I had.
0: And Patrick says, yes, I had a pair of the winter shoes and I felt like a loser.
22: There's what I remember most about Sears. They had a charm school.
24: A what?
22: A charm school.
0: Sears had a charm school?
22: What? It was a little charm school.
2: They had to sit and cross your legs.
22: I had to put makeup on. And it was like, I think, on a weekend, like on a Saturday.
0: Was this about
22: and
0: the
22: I
0: time
22: really
0: you
22: wanted,
0: kissed your cousin?
22: No, I was probably, I know I was living in the trailer park, so I was probably 14, maybe.
0: Okay.
22: And my best friend, who's still one of my dearest friends, her parents, she was an only child, and she got to do a lot of stuff because she was an only child. We were poor, and I wanted to go to this charm school so badly. And my mom scraped together. We went to this little charm school. I wish I could remember the name of it. Somebody out there knows. And we got.
0: It was the Craftsman charm school.
2: Yeah, exactly.
22: Yeah, it was. We didn't get a screwdriver in our little kit, but we got lip gloss and lipstick and how to put makeup on and I thought I was the most regal woman in the world. Like, I had learned something nobody else knew.
2: I'll have you know I went to charm school.
22: I went to charm school.
24: Sears.
22: Yeah, for like an afternoon on a Saturday.
23: How many people were in the class?
22: I don't know, maybe 20, you know?
2: 20?
22: Yeah.
0: Sears likes
22: 20.
0: To start them, used to going to Sears young. That's right, grow their customers.
22: That's one of my fondest memories. I don't get to remember a lot of things, but
24: I remember getting our portraits at the Sears portrait place with the fake full background.
22: We did that too.
24: Loved it.
0: Yeah. Have I told you guys the story about glamour shots? My my first ex-wife and my mom really hit it off. This is my first marriage, and my mom loved this first. Mm-hmm. So she, the wife at the time, got a glamour shot.
2: Right.
0: And gave it to my mother for some reason. I'm not sure why. Or maybe she meant to give it to me, but
22: ended up at your
0: mom's. Got mad and gave it to my mom.
22: Yeah.
0: And I went over there after I had a son, by the way, with my second wife.
2: Mm-hmm.
0: My mom had that picture of my first wife as a glamour shot up in her living room.
22: Still.
5: That is awesome.
24: Was it a turned up collar jean jacket?
0: It was, no. Close. It was a soft focus, and I wanted like a spaghetti strap. And, a lot of makeup, and yeah.
2: Every girl I knew got glamour.
24: Yeah, shots.
0: No kidding.
24: Oh yeah,
22: it was a big deal.
0: Man,
22: I never did that.
0: You didn't.
24: Didn't need to. You went to charm.
0: You went to charm school.
22: That's right.
5: You were already glamorous. You graduated.
2: Yes.
0: Is that how
22: my sister did it?
0: Held a graduation. They took your picture and played the music behind
22: No,
0: you?
22: They didn't do anything.
5: Were they trying to sell you makeup? What was the deal?
22: Oh, I'm reading about it right now. I thought maybe I'd made that up, but no.
0: Maybe
22: that started in...
0: Maybe the metric and American set of tools they gave you at the end of the turn.
22: I just remember we got this nice little kit of makeup and stuff in it. Yeah. Oh, well, it was... Yeah.
0: Did they teach you to do anything that you weren't aware of doing, like putting your makeup on properly? Or?
22: Oh, I'm sorry. It was every Saturday morning for about 8 weeks. Oh, there was a fashion show at the end. I don't remember that part. No? I'm just reading about it now. Oh, my God.
5: Was it how to walk and stuff like that?
22: Yes, how to walk, how to sit, how to...
2: And was it like Pat said, the book on the head?
5: Remember that?
22: I don't remember if we walked with a book on our head.
0: Wait a minute.
2: Keep your proper posture.
5: Yeah.
0: How to walk and how to...
22: I think what
0: how to sit. Okay.
22: Sit. Yeah. And I think a lot of it was about fashion, how to pick out your clothes, what to wear. I think they were trying to sell you school clothes at the time.
5: Right.
22: Because it was in the summer, and end of fall.
2: I like to think it was, a lady never wears white after labor. That
22: We can do that.
2: A lady wouldn't.
22: We call it winter.
0: And a lady never wears anything but the latest fashion from Craftsman.
2: Yes.
0: You're available at Sears.
5: Always wait for the man to eat first before grabbing your fork.
22: That was a big deal for me now that I look back. Yeah. For us to commit to that and mom to pay for it, that was... Thank you, Mom.
5: Do you remember how much I'm sorry.
22: No, how much it cost?
5: Yeah, do you remember the cost was?
22: No.
0: The surest way to a man's husband is a good cup of coffee.
22: Yes, and a good meal.
2: They must still have charm schools in some...
22: Oh, sure. They have modeling schools now. I mean, it can be real expensive.
24: Aren't they called finishing schools now?
22: Some of them are finishing schools. And
0: they have, like, debutante balls and stuff.
22: Oh, yeah. This was This was nothing like that.
0: In my brain, it's always in the South, I think, that they
22: in the Northeast.
0: Is that it? Okay.
22: Both, yeah. It's big in the South. But anyway, aren't I charming? Thank you, Sears.
2: You are charming.
0: Thank you very much. I shudder to think what you'd be like if you hadn't got that charm suit.
22: Right?
0: My goodness.
22: You're still living in the trailer
0: park. You'd be really a bully.
2: Well, coming up in news.
0: That's right. Here's the thing.
22: She's a ghoul.
0: A one-eyed ghoul. Coming up, we'll have sports, including a quick glance around the NFL. Training camps are opening, and Christy will have news.
22: Yes, I will.
0: And somebody will tell us about American financing.
22: I'll do that.
0: All right.
22: I saw the news yesterday. They didn't raise the interest rate.
0: No, it stayed
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18: Mainly clear and a bit hazy as you roll toward daybreak on Thursday. Temperatures start in the low 60s. For the day on Thursday, sunshine mixing with some clouds. A chance for showers or a thunderstorm later in the day to the east of Rhinelander, high of 87. Mostly cloudy for Friday. A chance for showers, high of 73. Some sunshine for Saturday in 78. From the WSAW News Channel 7 studio, I'm First Alert Meteorologist Jeremy Tabin.
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0: Welcome back to the Bob and Tom Show. I need to thank you. You helped me and you had no idea. There's Christy Lee at the news desk.
22: Hi.
0: There's Pat Godwin.
20: Hello.
0: Lots of chatter about your son there on the emails,
20: oh,
0: Pat.
20: Oh, boy.
0: There's Josh Arnold.
2: 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Speeding catches up to you. Be careful out there.
0: There's Jeff Oskey.
21: Yes, sir.
0: There's Ace Cosby.
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0: 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This is from Patrick, that gentleman who identified with me because he had to have Husky jeans at Sears and yes, also was sold winter tennis shoes, not Converse. He says, you guys do the good work. And Pat, you need to get that boy a job.
20: Yeah.
0: That's from.
20: He's right.
0: Yeah. That's from. Well, I don't know. I didn't have a job when I was a kid. I just.
22: Oh, I did.
0: I hung around. I think the rule was if I played football, I didn't have to get a job or something like that.
22: Oh, there you go.
20: Same here, yeah.
22: Pat, I do owe you an apology.
20: No, you
22: I was
20: don't.
22: A little hard on you yesterday.
20: Oh, no.
22: About
20: no.
22: Jimmy, but I was no. just worried about him.
20: You're not the only one who's worried.
22: Okay. All right.
0: You didn't call a one-eyed ghoul, though, did you?
22: No.
0: Okay.
22: And you were correct. We did walk with a book on our head at the Sears Charm School.
2: Nice.
22: Yes, we did.
2: Classic Charm School.
22: Yes, day one. Skin care, hair care, good manners, proper eating habits, physical grace, and modeling techniques.
0: Proper eating habits. All right, Wanda. Do you remember anybody from the Charm School? Like a specific?
22: Just my girlfriend Diana went with me. I don't remember anybody else that was in there.
0: Dirty Diane.
2: No. So was there like a Charm Marm who taught
22: you? Oh, yeah. There were ladies who taught.
0: I
22: sure.
0: am the Charm Marm. I shall do no harm. My handshake is firm and warm.
22: I wish we had there was a.
2: It starts at the arm.
22: We had a binder. I remember I had all the. I wish I
20: they
22: still.
20: They bound your legs?
22: No, a binder, feet. Three-ring binder. Oh, up all the,
0: they bind yeah, your they, feet. Not
20: yeah. That's right.
22: Anyway, that's my charm school.
0: And I was telling the story about Christmas, and honest to gosh, there was one of my uncles married to one of my mom's sisters, one of my aunts, had a gun at a Christmas dinner. And there's something started, and he said, are we going to have a problem or something?
22: Wow. That'll stop a problem quick.
0: Yeah. This is from Mel. I have one better than bringing a gun to Christmas, chick.
2: The classic way conversation works.
0: That's right. I can top that.
2: Yeah, I've got a better story.
0: My brother brought his guns to my parents' house after my mom's funeral. That's kind of a bummer, right?
22: There's a lot going on there. Yeah, I have questions.
0: Yeah, funeral.
22: Yeah, good. Don't... What?
0: Yeah, what are you going to do?
22: Was he expecting a...
0: I don't know. Maybe
22: a shootout?
0: Maybe... Maybe he was a suspect.
2: We don't have enough information. Hey. Therefore, that story is not better than
3: let's
2: yours.
3: Let's see that will.
22: Yeah. Right? I'm taking the couch.
0: Take your time. You can read it. Take your time. Read it. You have a letter, Christy, over there?
22: I've been talking about fingerboarding because of the documentary I saw.
0: Skateboarding for fingers.
22: Yeah, apparently Andrew in Iowa has corrected me. And he said they are actually called tech decks.
0: Tech decks?
22: Yes. And a lot of fingering was happening back in the early 2000s.
5: There was.
3: Kids will be kids.
22: That's Andrew's words,
0: I'm
22: not mine.
0: I'm going to tell you this. There's a lot of fingering in the mid-70s, too. I'll tell you that.
22: Little mini skateboards that you use your fingers. It's the craziest thing I've ever witnessed.
0: Yeah, it was nuts, too.
22: Yeah.
0: Right there on the couch. Boy, oh, boy.
3: Oh, yeah.
2: It's crazy.
0: A little fingering. Waltons would come on.
3: You don't know what the hell you're doing. You're just trying to do the best you can.
0: It would be go time, let me tell you.
22: This is from Stacy. I'm
2: finger you during the Waltons.
0: It's almost like you were there, Josh. My God. No, be cool. Be cool. Be cool.
22: Okay. Stacy in Wisconsin.
0: Yeah.
22: Christy, I hear you like car shows. I thought I'd share this with you. There is a nude car show in Wisconsin.
0: A nude car show.
22: August 7th through the 9th. And they have two pickleball courts.
3: Oh, boy.
22: Yeah, so we could play naked pickleball.
3: Do whatever you want.
0: Nude pickleball.
22: If you want to find out more, you can go to the internet. I'm sure there's plenty of information.
2: Hotrodsandtailpipes.com.
22: I am out that week, and I will be gone, but I will not be there.
0: Didn't a friend of yours, Saul, didn't he play naked pickleball there?
3: Yeah, all those guys.
0: Oh,
3: did.
0: Yeah.
22: Oh, yeah?
0: All the guys played.
22: I'd love to hear naked pickleball.
3: You would?
22: Yeah.
3: Oh, it's been a while.
0: Oh, I can't wait.
2: Will you be careful?
3: I forget when I get excited.
0: You're going to hurt yourself warming up. My goodness. There it is.
3: Let me tune up. Good talk.
0: Okay.
22: All right.
0: Tuning.
3: Sorry. It's humid in here. It's moist.
0: Damp.
22: It's because I'm sitting next to you, Pat.
0: Oh, tonight was damp.
2: And I just had some of Tom's shredded wheat.
22: Yeah.
2: You know, he keeps it in those plastic.
0: Yeah.
2: I don't know
0: decanters or whatever.
2: That it's due for some turnover.
0: Oh, yeah.
22: How stale was it?
2: Half shredded wheat, half silverfish. Oh.
0: I think he likes it aged.
2: Yeah, it was aged. Yeah.

0: very nice.
1: Yeah.
0: I have not started pickleball yet.
1: You would love it. I've played a couple times. It's not for me.
0: I did a little tennis, but not, I don't know. I don't know if I could.
1: It's fun. It's just
0: the ball goes slower, though, right?
1: Mm-hmm. Yeah,
0: and you got the big paddle.
1: It's like a wiffle ball kind of thing.
0: Is it real light? Is it solid plastic or have holes?
2: It's got holes in it.
0: Oh, son of a gun.
2: Odd. Really odd.
1: Yeah.
0: Do you keep score like tennis? Like,
2: you know, no.
1: The rules are crazy.
2: It's more like ping pong.
1: Yeah.
2: Oh. Yeah, you played at 11.
3: Curious. Very curious.
1: Are you?
2: I think you'd like it a lot.
1: You're not old enough to play.
0: Yeah, you're way too. You would be the whippersnapper.
2: This young guy over here.
0: Who brought this punk kid to play wiffle ball? Sports coming up. The Bengals had a fight yesterday at training camp. Jamar Chase, he's okay, but he evidently was in the middle of it with a defensive back. And other sports, including this is an anniversary on this day in 1976. There was a world record set for the decathlon in the Olympics in Montreal. 8,618 points. A record at that time set by then Bruce Jenner.
1: Man.
3: Ah.
0: Yeah.
1: Well, Tom would have been all over that this morning.
0: That's something, huh?
1: Yeah.
3: You know, we are joined with my guest Jay Leno. Jay, it's nice to see you.
4: Yeah. Hey, about the second Caitlyn Jenner, man.
3: She's
4: got a memoir out right now. He said, she said.
0: Thanks, Jay. And Christy will have news.
1: Yes, I will.
0: And other really nice, nice things coming up. We're in the O'Reilly Auto Parts Studios. This is the Bob and Tom Show.
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9: ABC News, I'm Sherry Preston. Bargain hunters may be looking to buy some stocks early this morning. Futures pointing to a slightly higher open after the huge sell-off on Wednesday. The Dow seeing its biggest drop in more than a year amid questions about what the Fed will be doing with interest rates. It's keeping rates steady for now. But there are three Fed governors who have voted to raise rates in September. This is the U.S. overnight carried out what CENTCOM is calling a heavy wave of attacks on Iran. But ABC's Mary Bruce says when it comes to the war,
10: Americans increasingly gloomy. A new Quinnipiac poll shows 66% of voters say the war with Iran has not been worth fighting. Trump says he's still hoping to strike a deal with Iran.
9: Iran launching fresh attacks of its own. Jordan this morning saying it knocked down 5 Iranian missiles. With 2 Republican senators still not fully on board with Todd Blanche's nomination to get the attorney general job permanently, the Senate Judiciary Committee has postponed a vote that was set to take place today. This is ABC News.
11: Here's another Northwoods News update with Paul Hart.
12: Good morning. Rhinelander's Common Council meets in special session tonight to discuss the situation when City Administrator Patrick Reagan announced he was resigning effective August 7th. He accepted a similar position in Michigan. Council members will hear a presentation by Innovative Public Advisors for the purpose of possibly using an interim administrator and retaining their services in the search. The company is a Wisconsin-based public sector executive recruitments and strategy advisory firm. Dwayne Gao is a staff member bringing over 35 years in Wisconsin government roles and would temporarily fill the position while the search for a replacement moves forward. The billing rate is $88 an hour plus expenses. It's based on a 16 to 20 per week schedule. Tuesday, we told you of a high-speed chase that led Lincoln County deputies into Marathon County. The vehicle eventually crashed in the village of Maine, just north of Wausau, but the driver discovered to be deceased. Officials with the Wood County Sheriff's Office are heading up the investigation, and in a statement said the driver took his own life, and at no time did law enforcement fire their weapons. That investigation continues. And the latest Marquette Law School poll finds Francisca Hong increasing her lead in the Democratic primary for governor. She more than doubles the support of former Lieutenant Governor Mandela Barnes, with David Crowley, Kelder Royce, and Joel Brennan polling far behind. 34% of voters do remain undecided. The primary is August 11th, with Congressman Tom Tiffany the presumptive Republican nominee. There's a look at your news. Well, I'm Paul Hart.
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0: tips for all my beautiful baristas.
1: Thank you, Pat.
2: That story, that song had a message.
0: Uh-huh. Yeah.
2: That's nice. Yeah.
1: All right. Coming up, we're going to talk about a Shetland pony that was on the loose. Boy, those are threatening. Let's see. We have a bride-to-be who apparently didn't want to get married because she set the church on fire.
0: Oh, that's boy, there are other ways to...
3: Yeah. Yikes.
2: Is it legal to own a Shetland pony at anybody's house, I guess? Or do you have to be...
1: I check it with your HOA. I don't know.
2: Like farm animals or something?
1: I think I can have one.
2: Oh, really?
1: I know I can't have one because we can't have chickens.
0: It's not a bad side hustle. Birthday parties.
1: Yeah.
0: Oh, my God.
2: Trot the Shetland pony out?
0: Yeah.
1: Hey, you want to get a look at it? Kids love a pony.
0: $5.
4: That would kill.
2: You want to pet a pony? Yeah. $10.
0: Yeah.
2: Yeah.
0: In my garage.
1: We should all pitch in and buy Hart a pony.
3: Oh, God. No, we should at least pretend that we did and show up over there.
2: I'm just thinking.
0: Oh, God.
1: With a little
3: just
1: trailer.
3: In the driveway.
2: Yeah, I get the trailer. And it'd be a stuffed pony. But like
3: we're renting a real one. Yeah. Oh, yeah.
0: For those who don't know, Hart is Tom's daughter. Yeah. Who has asked for such a thing.
1: Yes.
3: Yeah.
5: Well, the other day, I got an actual text from my daughter. Hey, I have a line on a free horse. Can I have it?
2: Can I have
4: it? Are you kidding me?
5: And I go, how much is it a month? And she goes, I don't know. It can't be that much.
1: $1,500 to board.
2: She's talking your language, though. Hey, I got a line on a horse.
5: Yeah, on a free horse.
0: Do you think the horse has a sign around its neck that says free horse?
3: I hope so.
4: It would be at your house.
1: Sitting by the driveway on the next to the
5: mailbox. No, she works at a stable already.
2: I hate you guys. I'm going to sell myself. Get away from me.
0: Who doesn't sell their horse?
5: Apparently, someone wants to get rid of.
0: We just have to get rid of this.
5: I just want to stop buying hay.
3: Or it's sick.
0: I no longer want a horse.
5: Yeah. Well, it is missing an eye.
3: Okay.
4: A one-eyed horse.
5: It's a one-eyed horse for free.
0: Wow.
2: Well, you know what they say.
1: It's not named Luna, is it?
2: Happiest days of your life are when you buy a horse. The second happiest day is when you sell it.
4: Does it have a name?
5: I don't know. I didn't ask.
0: Cyclops, apparently.
2: Cyclops.
5: I just put, give me more information, haven't heard back.
2: Hey, we'll be back with...
1: more stuff.
2: Forestalk. Yeah. We're in the O'Reilly Auto Parts Studios. 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
10: ABC News, I'm Sherry Preston. Fresh attacks across the Middle East. Jordan saying it had to shoot down several Iranian missiles. Kuwait says an Iranian strike hit a Chinese company, killing one person. And CENTCOM carrying out strikes overnight after President Trump declared...
11: We're going to hit him very hard.
10: That military action, one of three options that Israeli Prime Minister Benjamin Netanyahu sees for the way forward. Netanyahu spoke with ABC's Lindsay Davis around the ways forward this week.
12: He's got basically three options. One... to indeed succeed making a deal, two, to continue the blockade, three, to take military action. Anything that will produce the end of Iran's nuclear program is what we want. That's our common goal. We talked about it.
10: Stock markets may be ready to rebound a bit after a day that saw the Dow sink by 1,100 points. Its worst sell-off in more than a year. Search teams looking for a 10-year-old swept away by floodwaters in northern New Jersey. This is ABC News.
13: Here's another Northwoods News update with Paul Hart.
11: Good morning. Rhinelander's Common Council meets in special session tonight to discuss the situation when City Administrator Patrick Reagan announced he was resigning effective August 7th. He accepted a similar position in Michigan. Council members will hear a presentation by Innovative Public Advisors for the purpose of possibly using an interim administrator and retaining their services in the search. The company is a Wisconsin-based public sector executive recruitment and strategy advisory firm. Dwayne Gao is a staff member bringing over 35 years in Wisconsin government roles and would temporarily fill the position while the search for a replacement moves forward. The billing rate is $88 an hour plus expenses. It's based on a 16 to 20 per week schedule. Tuesday, we told you of a high-speed chase that led Lincoln County deputies into Marathon County. The vehicle eventually crashed in the village of Maine, just north of Wausau, with the driver discovered to be deceased. Officials with the Wood County Sheriff's Office are heading up the investigation, and in a statement said the driver took his own life, and at no time did law enforcement fire their weapons. That investigation continues. And the latest Marquette Law School poll finds Francisca Hong increasing her lead in the Democratic primary for governor. She more than doubles the support of former Lieutenant Governor Mandela Barnes, with David Crowley, Kelda Royce, and Joel Brennan polling far behind. 34% of voters do remain undecided. The primary is August 11th, with Congressman Tom Tiffany the presumptive Republican nominee. There's a look at your news. Well, I'm Paul Hart.
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6: 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And to go.
2: Welcome back to the Bob and Tom Show. We're in the O'Reilly Auto Parts Studios. At the news desk, it's Christy Lee.
1: Hello.
2: There's Pat Godwin.
18: Hey, chick.
2: Hey, man. There's Jess Hooker.
19: Hello.
2: There's the one, the only Josh Arnold.
18: Hi there.
2: Hi there. There's Ace Cosby.
20: Hello.
2: There's Jeff Oskey.
21: Hi, man.
2: This has been Chick McGee speaking. Hello, Christy.
1: Hi, how are you?
2: What's going on over there?
1: A bride-to-be has been arrested after allegedly setting fire to a church the day before she was set to be married.
2: I gotta think a way to get out of this wedding.
1: It's not the way. 25-year-old Wyoming woman started the blaze earlier inside a Utah church as family members were setting up for a wedding ceremony planned for the following day.
2: Whoa.
1: Six individuals were in the church when the fire was lit. Cost of building repair about $108,000.
0: Wow.
1: Yeah. Authorities determined the fire appeared to have started underneath one of the chairs in the Relief Society room.
3: Okay.
1: What is that?
2: I don't know.
1: Investigators discovered items that were out of the ordinary, including what appeared to be a tampon with the applicator on the floor.
0: Oh.
1: Oh, that's a bad period if you call.
3: Yeah.
1: The suspect had stolen two lighters from an Ace Hardware store the night before the fire. There's a lot going on here.
3: Stole?
1: Doesn't say why she started the fire or if she ended up getting married. That's all the information I have.
3: Well, you got out of the wedding, but you got into hell. Good job.
0: Yeah.
1: Yeah.
2: This sounds like a Murder, She Wrote or something.
0: Yeah.
2: There was a tampon on the floor, Sheriff Tupper.
0: I imagine tampons go up like
3: they're,
0: that.
3: Yeah, they're pretty flammable.
5: They have a you wick. Like that?
0: Yeah,
1: yeah, oh, they do have
0: I
1: a wick.
0: Stepped on it.
5: Sorry, I stepped on it.
0: No, no.
2: Why don't they have like a tampon-shaped candle? That's like a natural, right? Wouldn't it be?
1: Would you love to have a tampon-shaped candle?
2: Well,
1: as it burns, it turns red.
2: Well,
1: what do you want?
2: I wouldn't have one.
0: You know, you're so focused on could they do it, you're not thinking whether or not they should.
2: That's exactly right. I think Jeff Goldblum taught us
0: right,
2: that.
0: Right.
2: And I think we could all learn from that. You're right. You're right.
1: This kind of relates, since we're talking about periods, a woman with ADHD... Some of them report...
2: Oh, like who doesn't have it, okay?
1: Their symptoms can become significantly worse in the days leading up to and during their periods.
2: Well, no kidding. No kidding.
1: That happens to people that don't have ADHD.
0: Yeah.
1: The 30-year-old teaching assistant says she relies on dozens of smartphone alarms each day to stay organized.
0: Whatever it takes.
1: Yeah. But as her menstrual cycle begins, her ability to focus often disappears.
2: Are there still ladies that think that their cycle doesn't affect them?
0: Or yes, oh, yes,
5: every
0: absolutely.
5: Month.
3: And my son, who is living with a girl all the time now, out of the house, they have their own apartment. He's like, how do you guys forget? Like, how dumb do you have to be that you just act like lunatics for 3 days and don't know why?
2: Yeah.
3: And I'm like... Man, that's just you just gotta take it on the chin. That's just
0: exactly,
3: how it goes.
0: And he'll eventually.
3: Well, that's a vent to mom. That's not a vent, you know. Anywhere
0: of course,
3: else. Yeah.
0: But you know, it's impossible, you ladies. When it's your chemical,
3: yes,
0: hormones, all that stuff. You can't be held responsible, in my opinion. Yeah.
3: And I dare you to point it out. I
0: can't.
3: Dare you.
0: Oh yeah, no.
3: Yeah, you just
5: I'll point it out.
3: You do every time.
5: Well. My lady is very bad the day before,
3: yeah.
5: And I know that it's starting because only one day a month I want to break up with her.
3: Right.
5: And she starts the next day,
3: and
5: every
3: then,
5: time.
2: That's
5: and
2: not
5: does,
2: bad.
3: Does,
2: and
3: does it, she send you the text that went, I got my period?
5: Yeah, because I'll be like, I'm like, are you close? And she's like, why? And I'm like, because you're crazy. And she'll be like, no, I'm not crazy. And next day she's like, I'm sorry, I started.
3: Yeah.
5: I'm like,
0: right.
3: Yeah.
5: Thank you.
3: Yeah.
0: But every woman does seem to forget.
3: We do, yeah.
0: But that's good, I think.
3: Yeah. That's probably like a natural coping
0: right.
3: mechanism.
0: It's funny to joke about, but I think it's good.
3: Yeah.
0: You don't need to be worried the whole month about that one.
3: No.
2: Do you guys think that guys suffer from some sort of cycle once a month?
0: I don't know if it's... I don't know. What do you? I don't know that it's... Sick.
2: I think I do.
0: I don't know. That, is it cyclical
1: once
0: in
1: a
0: your
1: month?
0: Mind?
3: I think... Oh,
5: hey,
3: that's
2: man.
3: Fired.
2: Hang on. Try that again. What'd you
1: once
2: say?
1: Once a month?
3: I think that

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23: Sunny skies to start out, but more clouds as the day goes along, with a few isolated showers and thunderstorms possible the further east you live across the Northwoods. Highs in the mid to upper 80s, but feeling like close to 90 with the heat index factored in. No severe weather expected. From the WCW News Channel 7 studio, I'm First Alert meteorologist Spence Furman.
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0: Welcome back to the Bob and Tom Show. We're in the O'Reilly Auto Parts studios. Christy Lee at the news desk.
25: Hi.
0: There's Jess Hooker.
26: Hello.
0: There's Pat Godwin.
27: Hello.
0: There he is. There's Josh Arnold.
28: Hi.
0: Ace Cosby.
29: Howdy.
0: Jeff Oskay. I'm Chick
29: Yes, sir.
25: Yes, sir.
0: Chick McGee, and our guest, Jackie Cation, is here. Hello, Jackie.
30: Woo! Here I am.
28: Nice seeing you, Jackie.
0: There
30: Socially
0: she is.
30: Socially arrived. How's it going, folks?
0: I don't know where I heard you, but you were talking about my sweet spot, which is... odd television shows from New Zealand and England.
30: Oh, right.
0: The Brokenwood Mysteries. I love right. that. I love that show. It's from New Zealand, Josh.
30: It's a New
28: the
30: Zealand.
28: Kiwis?
0: Kiwis.
30: Yeah, it's
0: right.
30: a New Zealand murder mystery show.
0: Yep.
30: Have you seen the Australian one, Deadlock, like Loch Ness Monster?
0: I haven't seen Deadlock. I'm going to write
30: it's
0: it down,
30: Australian,
0: though.
30: Australian murder mystery, one murder through the entire season.
0: Oh.
30: And the murder's excellent. Actually, the mystery is fantastic, but Deadlock itself, the first season is set in Tasmania.
0: Oh, my gosh.
30: And it is the weirdest picture, if you will,
0: yeah.
30: a murder mystery show set in northern Florida.
0: Ah. Oh, okay.
30: Yeah. okay. The so, craziest, my people, just uh-huh. By the, let's say, the dumbest Whitey Magoos in the wide world. And that's half the town. And then the other... So half the town of people were just wandering around going, I gotta sue you. I gotta sue you. My dad's gonna beat up your dad. I gotta sue you. And then the other half of the town is every kind of lesbian you've ever met. It is the weirdest. Weird. I watched the first three episodes were with my mouth down.
0: Oh
30: so the
0: God.
30: First season is Tasmania. The second season is even. It's set in Darwin, which means it's all of that and crocodiles.
25: Oh.
29: oh.
25: Wow. Was the murderer a crocodile?
28: A lesbian crocodile.
25: Yeah.
30: I'm not giving it away.
28: Yeah.
30: I'm not going to
28: yeah,
30: give
28: no.
30: it away.
25: All right.
28: And these are fiction?
30: Oh, yeah. This yeah. is a murder mystery show. And this is, yeah, there's good work being done. With the storytelling and the rest of the world, but right now I'm trapped in a world of Korean dramedies.
25: Oh, my girls yes. are too. They love the Korean dramedies. Yes.
30: It's Bon Appetit, Your Majesty. It's a time travel. It's a time travel foodie thing where this Michelin star chef goes back in time and becomes the emperor's head cook. In the Middle Ages in Korea.
0: Oh.
28: And, this is my impression of every Korean dramedy. I lived in Korea for 2 years.
30: Right.
28: So these would be...
30: 1952?
28: Hajima. It's okay. It's a lot of, those are actual Korean words.
0: They go up, up at the end. Yeah.
30: Are they going, they're going up. Well, it's, there's that, and there's, you know how all the, a lot of the new mystery shows, it's, there's, you're familiar with the magical black person who can come in and fix all the things.
28: Yeah,
30: that are
28: it's
30: happening?
28: Sort of a trope. That,
30: yeah, it's a real nice trope. Here's a new one. Here's a new one. New trope, you guys. Uh-huh. The autistic kid. Person who's gonna, it's a monk-like thing, but it's going more and more towards the bigger end of the spectrum.
25: Yeah.
30: And, so there's Patience, which is based on Astrid, and those are both, one's, I think, Norwegian or Danish, and then there's the British version, and there's an, there's a Korean one called, Extraordinary Agent Wu, and she is, it's outstanding. It's, fantastic. And then I watched that one, that was really good. Korean murder mystery, lawyer thing. Mm-hmm. And then now it's a mystery called Phantom Lawyer, and it's about a Korean lawyer who is the lawyer for ghosts.
25: Oh.
30: It's very Quantum Link.
28: I've got to see it.
0: Yes. I've got to see it. Yeah. You've taken it to a whole new level.
28: I have to see Ghost Lawyer.
30: Yeah. Ghost Lawyer is amazing. I'm sure they're going to make an American version of it. It's on Netflix.
25: I was going to say, where are you finding these?
28: Yeah, Netflix? Those are like huge on Netflix, aren't they?
30: Right. Once you go, if you start with K-pop Demon Hunter, you will find.
0: Your whole Squid world Game opens up.
30: It's
0: a
30: brave new world. Yes. Yeah.
28: All right. Well, that we got deep into the.
0: Yeah.
30: That killed 5 minutes. What else you guys got?
0: Damn right.
30: You got 4 hours of radio. Let's do this.
25: What? Yeah, please, Jackie Phil. We needed you today.
28: How'd you know?
1: What are you saying?
25: I think I've seen the lawyer one.
30: Yeah, what are you saying?
28: I forget what Hajima means. Oh, it's okay means like how or why would you, happen? How would that happen?
0: So instead of why, they go, why?
28: Right.
0: That's interesting. All right.
25: Police in California helped rescue a Shetland pony spotted running loose. The San Jose Police Department said the officers received a call about a pony loose in a neighborhood. Officials were eventually able to find the owner, who said the Sheltie had escaped the night before. This is a big story, kids. That pony's now home.
28: Oh, well, good. That's good.
30: Well, thank God.
25: That's the whole story.
30: Thank God the pony lived.
25: Yeah.
30: It's, we have coyotes in our neighborhood.
28: You do?
30: Oh, yeah. We also have a lot of feral cats. I'm hoping that one thing is going to be solved.
0: That's not bad. 50%.
25: Uh-huh.
30: It's, though I will say the coyotes are kind of intimidating. We also have a very, very aggressive skunk family, which wins all interactions.
25: Because
30: I don't want to have the conversation with a skunk.
0: I just saw a report on like CBS Overnight or whatever the hell it was. Uh-huh. There's a family or a group, a bunch of coyotes moved into it's only like a half finished office building in downtown Los Angeles or something.
30: And
0: it's just, and people are feeding them.
30: Of course they are. So we're helpers.
0: Yes.
30: We love animals in Los Angeles.
25: That's right.
0: I mean, there are coyote babies, and the coyotes have moved in. And
28: that's really wild.
0: Yeah, half the neighborhood's upset, and the other half.
28: Because now there's this unfinished office building, and the workers are like.
30: A pack of coyotes live in it.
0: And they take the cameras down there, and the coyotes are laying out this on the upper decks. Yeah, it's unbelievable. And I guess at night, they really get loud. Yeah.
28: Wow. So.
30: Wow.
0: It's awful.
28: We'll get coyotes here. Right next to the station.
0: Oh, yeah.
28: And they do sound, they make some wild noises.
1: Yeah, it is kind of scary.
28: They're either mating or killing each other or both simultaneously.
25: Yeah. They are well fed too. The ones around here.
0: Oh man.
25: Have you noticed?
0: Oh yeah.
4: I've noticed we don't have feral cats.
25: No, we don't.
28: And a couple DJs are missing.
0: Is that what's happening?
25: Oh, I haven't seen a lot of deer lately either. Yeah. A town in Canada can breathe a sigh of relief after they tackled the foul smell.
28: We have actual audio of that from Jackie. Yeah.
25: After they tackled the foul smell of rotten fish that has wafted over their community for years, St. Mary's, Newfoundland and Labrador, not the dog, has been plagued by the stench ever since about 110 tanks, each holding 3,000 gallons of fermented fish sauce, was left behind when the Atlantic Seafood Sauce Company was abandoned more than 20 years ago.
30: Oh. What? Nobody knew what.
25: The sauce kept on fermenting.
1: Whoa.
25: As the bacteria did what bacteria do, they break things down and apparently caused a smell so bad that St. Mary's volunteer mayor, Steve Ryan, said it was almost too difficult to describe.
0: I didn't volunteer for this. Thank you very much.
25: He said, quote, the worst rotted fish you've ever smelled in your life times 100.
0: Man.
25: Over the next few months, workers will drain the vats of left-behind fluid and mix it with peat moss, which will absorb the foul-smelling liquid.
0: Oh.
25: That project will cost about $1.2 million. Imagine getting that job. Hey, well,
30: it's weird that it took 20 years.
0: Yes.
25: Yeah, right?
0: You're out of work.
30: And are they finding the company, or did the company go bankrupt?
25: That's all the information I have. That's sorry,
30: you've
25: Jackie.
30: You've been given fun facts.
25: Yeah.
30: Fair enough.
25: Yeah. Yikes.
28: All right. Man. That's cool that nature's taking care of it, though. The peat moss.
0: Oh, the peat moss.
25: Right.
0: Yeah.
30: I wonder if it'll make good fertilizer.
28: It might.
25: Yeah.
30: Yeah.
0: How do you feel about a gardener named Peat Moss?
28: I'm all for it.
0: You're
30: I went to high school with a kid named Peat Moss.
0: You did not.
30: I did. His name was, it just occurred to me, his last name was Moss, and his parents named him Pete.
28: Did he go by Peter, or did he stick with Peat Moss?
30: I think he was Pete when we were kids, and I think he's Peter now.
25: I would hope.
0: Peter Moss. Everybody's got to go.
30: You can't hide it.
28: Yeah.
30: You would have to change it to my middle name. Oh, you know what? His name was Jim. I'm here all week, you guys.
28: That?
30: Yes, don't forget
28: that. I can't tell you.
0: That's entirely different.
30: He might have had a brother named Pete.
28: That was.
30: Is that helping? No.
2: Let's go with that.
28: That's the best story we've had.
2: I'm sorry, his name was Jim.
28: Nope. You know what? His name was Jim.
30: The timing on that worked well. You guys, I do stand up. A lot of people don't know this about me.
25: You're very
0: Jackie Cation, this weekend at Helium in Indianapolis, then August 21st at Hort Sherman Place in Des Moines.
30: Right.
0: And then the 22nd at Englert Theater in Iowa City with both Hort Sherman and Englert with the amazing Maria Bamford.
30: Right. And then right after Christmas, I'm in Milwaukee. Don't you have Wisconsin listeners?
0: Oh, yeah.
30: I'm doing the improv the day after Christmas, which would be the 26th if you...
2: You're there with Jim Moss.
30: I'm there with Jim Moss. Jim Moss might come back.
0: Please, promise me you'll retell that story on whatever stage is next.
28: Goodness. Have you been traveling a lot?
30: That's all I do. It's amazing. So my husband's a game designer, which is why we're here for Gen Con.
0: Oh, okay.
30: And I'm doing Helium for everyone who is married, essentially, to a gamer.
0: Uh-huh.
30: Because I like games, too. I'm not made of stone, but I can't do it for 12, 15 hours a day. But some people, if you want to take a break, go to Helium and watch me do the stand-up. Anyway, but the... Yeah, so whenever we travel, we always do a game thing. Like, we go to a game store, we bring a game, we play a game. And we went to Berlin,
25: mm-hmm.
30: and we did an escape room in Berlin a couple of months ago.
0: Yes. You know, the mind boggles right now.
30: Oh, right. You could be forgiven if you would be worried about what the storyline of that escape room is. It was not that.
0: Okay, good.
28: Okay, good.
30: It isn't great, but it was 1984 is when it was sent.
0: Oh, okay.
30: And if you don't remember, everyone in this room does.
25: Yeah.
30: But in 1984, Germany was split in half like a divorced couple.
0: Right.
30: Had split up a house.
25: Right.
30: And then East Berlin was in East Germany, and it was split in half like bunk beds. And so the theme of the escape room was to escape from an East Berlin an East Berlin apartment building into a West Berlin toy store. And
0: really?
30: Yes. So I'm not good at escape rooms, right? I'm not good at puzzles. I'm a team player. So whenever I do an escape, and some people don't even like, have you guys done escape rooms?
25: I can't do it.
28: I don't think I would like it.
0: No.
25: Yeah, I've done a couple.
28: I would be
25: real stressed. I would be, no, I couldn't.
30: You can always leave. You can't take your $35 back, but other than that, you can go.
25: Okay.
30: Because people are always like, I don't want to be trapped in it. You're not.
25: Right.
30: Nobody's trapped.
28: Oh. Okay.
30: It turns out it's a strip mall. You're fine. You're allowed to leave. And I just wander around waiting for it to end. Like, for someone to figure out the puzzles. And I'm like, hey, I found an Allen wrench. And so we had to unlock things and disconnect the voice and video, supposed voice and video recording. And then we moved a toilet. And then we crawled through a crawl space to get to the West Berlin toy store. It was all, it was incredibly well done.
25: Yeah.
30: Like the production on the set design was extraordinary. And the 26-year-old who had designed it said, did it look real? Did it feel, and I was like, Yeah. Yeah, I'm a little twitchy over here. This is not good. This doesn't feel good for me. And then we went to the Stasi Museum after that. And the Stasi, of course, were the East German, East Soviet secret police. And it wasn't much of a secret because there's obviously a building. That it was their office building.
0: Not really a well-kept secret. Yeah.
30: And they turned it into a museum. And I'm not super hippie skippy, but I walked in and I was like, I don't like the vibes in this place.
25: Yeah.
30: Some real nonsense went on here. I don't like it. So I lasted only about 40 minutes and then I went to the gift shop and got a tote.
0: All right.
30: Well, here's what I learned at the Stasi Museum. Not every museum needs a gift shop.
0: That's Yeah, that's true.
30: I have been to the killing fields in Cambodia. No gift shop.
0: No gift shop.
30: Yeah. Nobody wants a Khmer Rouge keychain.
28: No.
0: Have you seen my keys? Yes, they're on the Khmer Rouge. Never mind.
25: We'll have more from Jackie coming up.
0: Yep.
25: We have Al Jackson on the way in just a little bit. 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
0: Thank you, Christy. We are in the O'Reilly Auto Parts studios. We'll be right back. 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
10: The Giants banged out 17 hits on their way to a 16-3 win over the Brewers on Wednesday, taking 2-3 in that series. I'm Bill Scott with sports. Logan Webb worked six innings, improved to 6-0 lifetime against the crew. Bryce Terang and Jake Bowers each had two hits in the loss. Day one of Packers training camp in the books as the team held a non-padded workout in Green Bay yesterday, the last time the Packers won the NFC North back in 2021. Matt LaFleur asked if they can win it this year.
13: Oh, absolutely. I told the team yesterday, this is as excited as I've ever been coaching this football team in my time here, and it's because of the people we have in the room. I mean, players, coaches, support staff, everybody. So we're just ready to go.
10: Packers are back on the practice field later this morning. In the Midwest League yesterday, Lansing down Wisconsin 5-3, Beloit over West Michigan 2-1. Bill Scott, Wisconsin Radio Network.
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19: Partly cloudy skies early, but overall mainly cloudy by the time we get to this afternoon with a high of 86. Feeling like close to 90 with the heat index factored in. Couple showers and thunderstorms possible east of Highway 51/I-39, but no severe weather expected for today. 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
22: Hey, welcome back to the Bob and Tom Show. We're in the O'Reilly Auto Parts Studios. Christy Lee at the news desk.
0: Oh, we're having some fun today, aren't we?
22: Pat Godwin in the Auxiliary Performance Studio.
23: Hey, chick.
22: There's Jess Hooker.
24: Hello.
22: There's Josh Arnold.
23: Hi.
22: Ace Cosby.
23: Hello.
22: Jeff Oske.
23: Hi, Chick.
22: Hi, buddy. I'm Chick, and we're in the middle of news, but we're also talking to the one and the only Jackie Cation.
0: Woo!
22: Who's out there on the road, a stand-up comedian, and also...
24: With the chatting.
22: And a Gen Con enthusiast. And
24: Gen Con enthusiast, big Dork Forest fan. That's my podcast.
22: Oh, yes.
24: The Dork Forest, where I talk to people about what they're dorking out about. I forget what it was this week. It's every week is... I mean, it can be anything. So.
22: Yeah, you can dork out about anything, right?
24: You can dork
0: out. Are you running out of dorking topics?
24: I am not, because people come and do the same topic, but it's from a different angle,
0: gotcha.
24: Right?
0: Oh, all
24: like
0: right.
24: I've done at least 3 different episodes about wrestling.
0: Okay. Where,
24: and in every case, I've had to say to the person who's talked to me about wrestling, well, it's been an hour. It's been great. You can keep talking about wrestling, but it turns out I'm done listening. Because the Dork Forest is what you can talk about whatever you want, and I will listen happily to whatever it is, whether it's...
23: Yeah. Jackie, have you ever had your dad on your podcast?
24: I have. I did not air it.
23: Oh.
24: Because it made me so full of rage.
23: Oh.
0: What was he dorking out about?
25: Dads do that.
24: Well, my father's a big sales guy, right?
0: Yeah.
24: Like, he's an aluminum siding, windows, doors.
23: Oh, he's a tin man.
24: He's a tin man from back from the day,
23: yeah.
24: Right?
23: Huh.
24: And, God, he was so mad about that movie when it came out.
23: Really?
24: And then he saw it and he was like, no, that was pretty good.
23: Yeah.
24: And, so he liked. And, but the, yeah, he, yeah, there was, he was supposed, I was like, Your dorkdom is sales. And he went on to explain that his dorkdom is sales, and every single interaction in his life is a sale.
0: Yeah.
24: Which means every time he talks to a person, whether that is his child, a lady, he's trying to sell him something.
23: Yeah. Mm-hmm.
24: Wow. Whether he's at the VA, whether he's at a 7-Eleven, whether he's trying to get free shoes from the VA, it doesn't matter what it is. And my father, he's 89, for 20 years,
23: wow. He
24: has taken advantage of all of the social services that are possible to take advantage of. Like when he was 40, he started telling people that he should get the senior discount. And when he was 70, he started working the opposite angle, where he's like, I need to get carded because I look so good. So, I mean, there's always an angle, there's always a twist. So with the Dork Forest, which is on a hard drive somewhere, and one day when he dies, I might air it, but it made me so mad because he was talking about who he was dating in the early 60s. And I was like, I don't like the math on that, Dad.
23: Yeah.
24: You were still married to my mother. And he goes, it's not my fault.
0: Oh.
23: Not my fault.
22: Yeah.
24: And I was like, it's specifically your fault. You were the one. And he's like, well, you don't want to hear about it. And I said, I don't. I don't want to hear.
0: How many times has he been married?
24: He's been married 2.5 times, 3 times, because he married my mother when he was 17 yeah. or 18, because of 1950s reasons.
0: Mm-hmm.
24: And then, as you can imagine, very romantic. Yeah. She was 16, he was 17. They got pregnant, they got married. And the only thing they were good at was having children.
0: Ah.
24: And then, and then they got separated when I was like 3 or 4 because my mother, there was so much hitting in my family before the age of 7. Yeah. And then my mother died and took 98% of the hitting with her. And then there was a leadership vacuum in hitting.
22: Okay.
24: And two of my older brothers desperately.
22: They took over?
24: They desperately wanted to, but my father, who had left when I was like 3 or 4 because he was like, I think I can just leave. I'm an adult.
0: Yeah.
24: And I don't have to get hit by this lady. I gotta go. I got a car. Wow. And so when she passed away, he came back into our lives. And he remarried almost immediately because he had 6 children under the age of 17.
22: Oh, my God.
24: Chop, chop, and then remarry. And then so he remarried. He married my stepmother, who was amazing. She was all the things from The Sound of Music, except a Nazi, right?
22: Right.
24: It was singing, there were matching outfits, there was chores, there were charts and graphs, it was amazing. She was the only weird thing, like, I would put Nancy Kashian up against anybody's mother for being driven mad by structure and by having 6 children. And like, for example, we weren't allowed to use like the Yahtzee paper. We had to recreate the Yahtzee document because she was saving the actual Yahtzee paper for when, like, the queen was going to come over and play Yahtzee.
22: Yeah. Sure.
24: It's insane. Anyway, but he had an affair on Nancy. And for 9 years.
22: Wow. Whoa.
24: And when confronted with it, he said, not 9 years in a row. That is funny.
22: Give me some credit.
24: Still a jerk. And so when they divorced, they still lived together like lesbians.
1: Okay.
24: My parents, they lived upstairs and both of their mothers lived downstairs.
0: Oh,
24: it was like
0: gosh.
24: The worst episode of the Golden Girls.
22: Oh my God.
24: For like 3 years. And then Nancy started dating one of his old friends.
0: Well, that didn't go well, did it?
24: No, it was the best revenge ever. He's like, now I can't play cards with Bob. And I was like, oh, she got you where it hurts. Because my dad's a big gambler, right? He's not good at gambling. He's not bad at gambling. We always lived indoors. I always wanted the bike. Okay, so. But he, yeah, so, yeah, anyway, but, yeah, so he married this woman that he had been having the affair with. When she started dating Bob, he was like, I get married by Monday. And I said, are you getting married at Nancy? What are you doing? And so he was divorced within 3 months because he married Evelyn and then they got divorced within 3 months.
0: Oh. Did she move back into, did Evelyn move into the house too?
24: With No. My dad moved out. Nancy sold the house because the house was in her name. And I was like, get him. And it was in her name because my father was constantly doing some sort of money laundering.
0: Your dad's got it going on, doesn't he?
24: He's
0: a painter. I know. I've seen his artwork.
24: Right. And here's the thing. My brother Russ, who is his primary care provider at this time, is doing an amazing job because... And he has to, because he's the only one who chose to live next to our father. And so all the rest of us, my 5 of my brother's siblings, all live somewhere else. And we can't ask for help in our family. We're not good at it. We're good at helping you. And then we're good at saying, I can do it myself. And which isn't anything that we all need help. So it's hard to ask for help. And so my brother cracked me up the other day. And I want to know a bit about it, but there's no way. I don't know. So he can't ask for help, but all he could do is complain. And I thought he was going to get to the point where we weren't complaining about me not helping enough and then ask for help.
0: Right.
24: So what he started with was complaining about our dad and how much he needs to be driven around because he took away his car 2 years ago because it was dangerous.
0: Uh-huh.
24: He's 89. And then he started complaining about Nancy, our stepmother, who passed away, and she wasn't perfect. And then he started complaining about our dead mother who died when we were children because she wasn't perfect and was human. And then I was like, here we go. He's going to start complaining about his 3 brothers and 2 sisters, and we're going to need to, he's going to ask for help. And instead he goes, and what about the Sudan?
22: The Sudan.
24: Yeah, and I was like, what just happened?
22: Wow.
24: And he goes, well, everybody's sympathetic to Palestine and the Ukraine. Nobody talks about the Sudan. And I was like, you're correct. You need me to visit more often. And he's like, yeah, I do. And I was like, and do you also need me to care about the Sudan? He was like, I do. I was like, fair enough. You're not wrong.
22: Wow.
24: So anyway, my dad's driving my brother Russ mad. But
0: does he live in an assisted living place? Or?
24: He lives in what he calls an old people apartment building. He's lived there for 20 years.
0: Okay.
24: The way my father has described it, since he was 69. Right. And so so he knows everybody and everything about this building. And he has, as my father describes it, any day of the week you can get a free DVD player in this building. So there's turnover.
22: Yeah.
24: That's what he said.
22: Wow. Okay. Just keep knocking on doors till nobody answers.
24: It's called cold calls.
0: And in
24: his building. Actual cold.
0: Yeah.
24: Good Lord, I apologize for that terrible
0: part. Well, we're all facing that someday.
22: Yeah, that's right.
24: My dad thinks he's going to die in August.
0: He does?
24: Every year he thinks he's going to die in August.
1: Oh, he calls his shot. Yeah.
24: Yeah, he's like, so as we get closer
0: every
24: to...
0: Every year in August? Or
24: every
0: just...
24: year he starts worrying about... He's like, we all die in August. So every year, September... The whole family is like, we always die in August. So every year, September 2nd, I get a call from him going, well, I guess I'm good. So every year I visit him near the end of August.
22: Okay.
24: And then I always say, and I will be back mid-September... Just to make sure he has something to live for. You know, I was like, I need another 20 minutes from you for my next album. And he's a fan.
0: Does he sell paintings? Does he actually sell his artwork? Does he go to little art fairs?
24: Or? Does not. During lockdown, I was accepting commissions.
0: Yeah.
24: Like people were like, would your dad draw me a Batman? And I was like, my father does knows nothing of Batman, but he loves $100. So if you give me $100 plus shipping, he will paint you a Batman, but you're getting the Batman you get.
22: Yeah.
24: And he did probably 15. He's made probably $3,000 in commission. And I don't take any kind of a cut. I've got a stack of his paintings where he's like, did you sell any of these paintings? I just sold one of them. It was a butterfly. Somebody wanted a butterfly. And so.
23: Are they pretty good?
24: Many of them are whimsical. Some of them are just nice animals or scenery.
23: Yeah.
24: He sells aluminum siding for 100 years, so he's really good at houses. As you can imagine, he can do structures real well.
0: As long as they're not brick, they're all vital.
24: He'll sell you some.
0: No, I meant the painting.
24: Oh, right. Yeah, it's acrylics. He does acrylics, so they're usually 8.5 by 11, and they're $100. And I've got I got a dozen sitting in my. Anybody wants a painting, Jackie Cash me.
22: But you get what you get.
24: You do get because the thing is you could do a commission and he'll do it,
22: mm-hmm.
24: or you could look at the stack of ones that I've got. He's got some sheep. He's got a nice swan that he did. There's a fox. There's a lot of scenery ones because he can do a farmhouse. Yeah, I like his chicken ones. They make me laugh. So I'll show you a picture later.
23: All right.
0: I can't wait to see it. I love that.
22: What's coming up in the news, Chrissy?
0: Coming up, we have an influencer making news. It's a very long...
23: Are they doing something positive or negative?
0: It's a very long story.
1: It's way too long.
0: But he took a bathtub up onto a mountain. That's all I'm going to tell you about that.
22: Huh. Oh, like in Mouse Hunt? Does it slide all the way down the mountain and end up in the lake somewhere?
23: I hope so.
0: He's taking a bath on top of a mountain.
22: In the bathtub.
0: Yeah.
22: All right.
0: Yeah. We'll tell you about that.
22: Okay.
0: And we have Katsuobushi. Do you know what that is?
24: Sounds Japanese.
0: It is Japanese. Very good, Jackie.
1: Is it food?
0: We'll talk about it, yes.
1: Oh.
22: All right. We'll tell you what it is.
23: It's either food or tentacle porn if it's Japanese.
24: Could be both.
23: Yeah.
22: More, what is it? What do they call octopus?
1: Uh-oh.
22: The ring?
0: Calamari!
1: Yeah, no.
22: Everybody's talking about weight loss injections. 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
19: Partly cloudy skies early, but overall mainly cloudy by the time we get to this afternoon with a high of 86. Feeling like close to 90 with the heat index factored in. Couple showers and thunderstorms possible east of Highway 51/I-39, but no severe weather expected for today. From the WCW News Shell 7 studio, I'm First Alert Meteorologist Spence Furman.
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24: Thank you.
22: Hey, welcome back to the Bob and Tom Show. We're in the O'Reilly Auto Parts Studios. Christy Lee at the news desk.
0: Hello.
22: There's Pat Godwin.
24: Nope.
22: Pat Godwin is on the road.
0: Pat had to leave.
22: All right. There's Jess Hooker.
24: Hello.
22: There's the one, the only Josh Arnold.
17: Hi there.
22: Hi. There's Ace Cosby.
32: I'm here.
22: There's Jeff Oskey.
33: Chick.
22: Hey, I'm Chick. And Christy, what do we have?
0: We have a guest.
22: Oh, we have a guest. Yes, Jackie Cation. Yes.
24: Still here, hanging out,
22: hi,
24: bringing
22: man.
24: It.
22: That's right.
17: You are bringing it.
22: Yes, thank
0: sure
22: you.
0: Are bringing it.
22: Bringing
0: thank
22: all
0: you.
22: The, bringing the heat.
24: Go to JackieCation.com, see the things.
22: And the Dork Forest.
24: And the Dork Forest and the right. Jackie Laurie Show. You guys know Kilmartin, right?
0: Oh, yeah.
24: Oh,
0: oh
24: yeah.
0: Laurie
24: Kilmartin.
0: She was here recently, wasn't she? Or
24: she should have been.
32: At least via Zoom we talked to her, yeah.
0: Yeah.
24: She's a delight.
22: I think my favorite Laurie Kilmartin piece is when she was going to marry Martin Sheen, right?
24: Kilmartin Sheen?
22: Laurie Kilmartin Sheen. Yeah, so never mind.
24: She has some nostalgia jokes. Because we've been doing I have a podcast with her mm-hmm. as well called the Jackie and Laurie Show, where we celebrate and complain about stand-up comedy.
22: Oh.
24: And so she will occasionally tell me like some of the first jokes she ever wrote, and Kilmartin Sheen was one of them.
22: No kidding.
24: That was an early bit.
0: Your podcast with her was one of the first podcasts I ever listened to. You guys were on podcasting early, weren't you?
24: Well, 10 years, but the Dork Forest is 20.
0: Well, that maybe it was Dork Forest.
24: Wow.
0: That's the one I listened
24: awesome.
0: To.
24: Yeah. Yeah. Is there anyone?
0: Cardo's been doing his that long, right?
24: Cardo. 3 months more than me.
0: Really?
24: Oh. Don't think it doesn't come up.
22: Yeah, that's Jimmy, all right.
24: Jimmy Pardo, never not funny, you guys. Get out there.
22: That's right. It's out there.
0: Well, congratulations. That's great.
24: Yeah, it's good times. Yeah.
0: That's a lot of content.
24: It's, it's 1,000 episodes. Yeah. And then there's like 850 that were pre-recorded, and then there's another 200 that are, it's essentially when it was reviewed, when it first came out, it was reviewed by NPR, actually, and they said that it sounded like a radio show that had been held up to an AM radio. Like it was, the audio wasn't great, you guys, is what I'm saying.
0: Yeah.
24: But then I only saved 17 episodes, so they're free on my Bandcamp. Really, there's 800. There's 900 episodes because there's 200 that are lost to time.
0: Yeah. Nice.
24: But they also sound terrible. So are they lost?
22: Yeah.
24: No.
22: So you're not missing anything.
24: No.
22: Really.
24: You're serious.
22: Yeah.
0: Now you could bring those guests back and redo the shows, and then
24: it's true. And talk about new things.
0: Right.
24: Like there's just, I mean, one of my favorite ones recently was this guy from Britain wanted to talk about a video game series called Yakuza. And it was about the Japanese bad guys,
32: the mafia of
24: Japan. And what he loves about it was that, because it's an open video game world, sort of like Grand Theft Auto, except for you could only kill bad guys. You can't, like in Grand Theft Auto, you can push normal people around and steal cars and be a freaking nightmare. In Yakuza, you can't do it. It's against the law. You can only, you can't be mean to anybody except for the bad guys.
0: That's okay. So you Japanese, are the bad guys, isn't it?
24: Yes, because you are also the bad guys. That's how bad guys are in Japan. They only affect other bad guys. A lot of people don't know this about Japanese people.
32: They have a moral code. Yeah.
24: They do.
32: It's a code.
0: Very polite society. Yeah. Speaking of Japanese, let's talk about their food, right?
22: All right.
32: Please.
0: Katsuobushi is a traditional Japanese food created by putting skipjack tuna through a long and complex manufacturing process that includes fermentation and maturation.
22: I've never heard of skipjack tuna.
0: Yeah, the end result, Chick, is a piece of dried fish with a moisture content of around 18% that is rock hard and shines like a jewel.
32: Wow.
24: So what do you do, suck on it?
0: That's a really great question.
32: It kind of sounds like you would.
22: Break a tooth on it?
0: Would it be like a lollipop kind of situation? Huh. I don't know.
22: It's rock hard and shines like a diamond, Josh.
1: Yeah. Yeah, that's how I like my fish.
22: That's right.
0: Katsuobushi is what it's called. So, interesting. Welsh content creator who hauled a bathtub up a mountain and left it there has apologized for what he called, quote unquote, an honest mistake.
22: So he went up there to take a bath.
0: Thomas Christopher posted a video of himself wearing flip-flops. I don't know why that's important.
32: This guy's wacky, huh?
0: While carrying up the tub in a park I cannot...
32: Oh, if it's Welsh, it's impossible.
24: It's got a lot of L's.
22: very guttural.
0: I wanted to say that I thought this was in Thailand. But
22: bathtubs, those are no joke. They can weigh a couple pounds.
32: No kidding.
24: Maybe it was collapsible. Maybe it was like a dog bowl.
22: Oh, maybe it was.
0: The 25-year-old then bathed in the tub at the summit as the sun set. There's a big long name, or Brecon Beacons is what it's called. National Park.
24: Romantic.
0: Following the backlash, Mr. Christopher said he had planned to take the tub back down immediately, but people had asked him to leave it so that they could take pictures up there.
24: Yeah.
0: Obviously, it was a mistake. He said he was told the incident had been reported, and apparently he is now achieving, he says, the world record for the world's highest bath.
32: Oh, I see.
0: Yeah, but
24: you know what that is? Some disposable time. That is a guy who's like, you know what I'm going to do? I'm going to haul a bathtub up a hill.
22: That's going to take 3 weeks. I got time.
24: Yeah. How did he fill the bathtub?
0: No, that's another great question. It doesn't say how he filled
22: it's
0: the bathtub.
22: Be, melted snow, right?
2: Maybe.
0: Maybe. I see, there's so much left out of this story from the BBC. I'm a little confused, which is why it sat on my desk for the last week.
22: Isn't it about time for the BBC to rename their network?
32: It's been hijacked, hasn't it?
22: Yeah, yes, it's really been hijacked.
0: Totally has.
32: Sorry,
22: there's no way that I hear BBC now, the first thing I think of is the network. Yeah, I think so.
0: Do you know what he's talking about?
2: I do.
22: Yeah.
2: Big Black.
0: Yeah.
2: Oh, what he's talking about.
24: Oh, it's one of those jokes.
0: It's Jackie, it's
24: I do stand-up
0: dirty.
24: Comedy, you guys.
22: That's right.
24: Sometimes. But I've been married for a long time, so my sex jokes are a lot of... Andy and I are... We got a new sex thing. We're playing a game that I call ophthalmology.
22: Okay.
24: And essentially, it's just one of us does something to... Because we're so tired, we're aging.
22: Uh-huh.
24: One of us does something to the other person and then says, is it better now? Or not?
22: Okay.
24: You know, those are my sex jokes, you guys. Come on out to the helium.
22: A lot of couples could learn from that.
0: Yeah.
22: And you could learn from Jackie. She's our guest comedian appearances. And Jackie Cation, she's unbelievable. On the Bob and Tom Show, brought to you by Lee's Famous Recipe Chicken. Lee's is famous for a reason, and I believe Christy and Josh just had some Lee's.
0: We sure did,
22: famous
0: and it
22: recipe.
0: Was so good.
22: What did you, legs and...
0: We had the chicken pot pie. We had the 1966 takeout pack.
32: We really had everything.
0: Yeah.
22: You had the 66 takeout pack?
0: 1966 takeout pack. 10 pieces of chicken in there, Chicky.
32: For 1966.
0: That's exactly right. $19.66 in honor of their 60th anniversary.
3: That's a deal. Wow.
0: Yeah. We also had the spicy wings.
32: Everything was great.
0: It was so good.
22: The drummies and the flats?
0: They had drummies and flats. They had... lots of great sides, baked beans.
32: You'll be able to
0: see
32: video of it.
0: Mashed potatoes, chicken pot pie. Did I mention
3: that? We get to watch you guys eat?
0: Oh, yeah.
32: Yeah.
3: That's hot.
0: Oh, yeah.
32: It's a little back. What's that?
4: You didn't bring anything back?
0: I took some biscuits.
3: Austin brought some stuff back. It's at Austin.
22: Chrissy had some biscuits in your purse.
0: I did. I put a couple biscuits in my purse. I'm not going to lie.
22: That's right. Okay. Thanks, everybody. Thank you, Jackie, for stopping by.
24: Thanks for having me.
32: Boy, you're done, aren't you? Look at her.
24: just scrolling. I was looking for a weird news story that I might hand off to Christy. Christy loves a weird news story.
0: Yes, I do, and I appreciate your help, Jackie. Very much.
22: We'll be back here tomorrow in the O'Reilly Auto Parts Studios. 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
17: ABC News, I'm Sherry Preston. The prices we're paying 3.7% higher in June compared to last year. It's according to the gauge favored by the Fed, which just voted to hold interest rates steady, but three Fed governors eyeing inflation voted to boost the rates. The first look at America's economy from April through June shows sluggish growth. GDP up by an annual rate of just 1.5%. It was over 2% earlier this year. Meantime, more attacks in the Middle East.
20: A heavy wave of American airstrikes on Iran, the first in nearly a week. Central Command saying dozens of military targets were hit, including command centers, missile facilities, and maritime capabilities.
17: ABC's Karen Waugh in D.C. Jordan this morning saying it intercepted 5 Iranian missiles. Actor George Clooney now says he and his family were among the hundreds of thousands of people who had to evacuate ahead of raging wildfires in France. Tens of thousands have been given the okay to return home. This is ABC News.
23: Here's another Northwoods News update with Paul Hart.
26: Good morning. Rhinelander's Common Council meets in special session tonight to discuss the situation when City Administrator Patrick Reagan announced he was resigning effective August 7th. He accepted a similar position in Michigan. Council members will hear a presentation by Innovative Public Advisors for the purpose of possibly using an interim administrator and retaining their services in the search. The company is a Wisconsin-based public sector executive recruitment and strategy advisory firm. Dwayne Gao is a staff member bringing over 35 years in Wisconsin government roles and would temporarily fill the position while the search for a replacement moves forward. The billing rate is $88 an hour plus expenses. It's based on a 16 to 20 per week schedule. Tuesday, we told you of a high-speed chase that led Lincoln County deputies into Marathon County. The vehicle eventually crashed in the village of Maine, just north of Wausau, with the driver discovered to be deceased. Officials with the Wood County Sheriff's Office are heading up the investigation, and in a statement said the driver took his own life, and at no time did law enforcement fire their weapons. That investigation continues. And the latest Marquette Law School poll finds Francisca Hong increasing her lead in the Democratic primary for governor. She more than doubles the support of former Lieutenant Governor Mandela Barnes, with David Crowley, Kelder Royce, and Joel Brennan polling far behind. 34% of voters do remain undecided. The primary is August 11th, with Congressman Tom Tiffany the presumptive Republican nominee. There's a look at your news. Well, I'm Paul Hart.
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Rock 105.3 WRLO and Dave Melvin with you on a Thursday morning. A little soggy to start the day off, but that's okay. Things are clearing up quite nicely. We'll see if we can't help it along. It's the Boys of Summer on the Classic Rock Station.

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0: Rock 105.3 WRLO. It's Pink Floyd. Have a cigar. Well, a couple of stories we got coming up for you today. I'll tell you about some discrepancies made by a delivery driver for DoorDash. It's a hygiene concern, really. And a plumber's drain joke might have uncovered an affair with a husband. 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Plus, we'll be talking about special birthdays coming up today. But first, let's take a quick look at that WSAW First Alert weather.
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9: Partly cloudy skies early, but overall mainly cloudy by the time we get to this afternoon with a high of 86. Feeling like close to 90 with the heat index factored in. Couple showers and thunderstorms possible east of Highway 51/I-39, but no severe weather expected for today. From the WCW News Channel 7 studio, I'm First Alert meteorologist Spence Furman.
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0: Rock 105.3 WRLO, it's the Guess Who. Well, guess what? I'll be down at the United County Fair as it kicks off tonight. Be hanging out down there from 4 to 6 p.m. The exciting part is I've got Milwaukee County Zoo tickets to give away. Now, you're going to have to listen to Duff if you want to find out how to win them. There's going to be a special word. I promise it'll be PG. If it's Duff, guaranteed to be PG. But Duff will give you the magic word. You just come up and say the magic word to me, and boom, you get Oneida County, or you get Milwaukee County Zoo tickets. Just that easy at the United County Fair. There's going to be a lot going on down there. I'll be sticking around even afterwards, as there's going to be a great band playing tonight. There's a lot of great things happening at the fair this year. If you get a chance, get over to the UnitedCountyFair.com and check out their website for a list of complete activities. But do come down and say hello from 4 to 6 tonight at the Oneida County Fair.
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10: Partly cloudy skies early, but overall mainly cloudy by the time we get to this afternoon with a high of 86. Feeling like close to 90 with the heat index factored in. Couple showers and thunderstorms possible east of Highway 51/I-39, but no severe weather expected for today. From the WCW News Channel 7 studio, I'm First Alert Meteorologist Spence Furman.
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0: 105.3 WRLO, it's Queen. Well, a viral TikTok video is going to further prove my point about why I don't do DoorDash. Certainly has other people thinking twice about food delivery service. When one DoorDash driver was allegedly caught making an unsanitary pit stop just moments before delivering an order. The video appears to show a man identified as a DoorDash driver stomping on a customer's lawn, where the person filming claims that he emptied his colostomy bag and then wiped his hands on his shirt before continuing to deliver somebody's food. The clip doesn't show the driver opening or tampering with the food, but it quickly ignited heated debate online over hygiene and the trust customers place in third-party delivery service. The TikTok creator said the video confirmed why they have never used food delivery apps, and I couldn't agree more. I have seen so many videos where, whether it's just a driver, you know, licking the top of your cup or eating, you know, they eat a couple fries or whatever, they're putting their paws in your food. There's no way that you can guarantee that that food is going to be sanitary from point A to point B. All you can do is trust people and listen, if there's a colostomy bag involved, I'm not ordering.
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Need a roof? They've got you covered. We are Rock 105.3 WRLO. And to go.

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0: 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It's REO Speedwagon. Well, today is the 30th of July. Think about that. Wrap up the week and the month tomorrow. Just one more day in July, and then August begins on Saturday. Can you believe that already? Well, today's National Climb a Mountain Day, National Whistleblower Day, National Father-in-Law Day, and National Cheesecake Day. There's only one of those things I'll get down with today, and it's probably the cheesecake. A couple of notable birthdays. Today is my daughter's birthday. Happy birthday, Goober. We've also got a couple different important celebrities. Terry Crews. You know, Terry Crews from America Got Talent. He is 58 years old. Surprisingly, he's an accomplished flautist. I couldn't believe that. Flute lessons when he was a kid and everything. Vivica Fox is turning 62. She had a pretty great career. Lisa Kudrow, former friend, is 63 today. She's outlived three smelly cats, you know. And Lawrence Fishburne turns 65. Law professor Anita Hill is the big 7-0 today. And this guy right here, you know this guy.
1: Get to the chopper!
0: That's right. Arnold Schwarzenegger is 79 today. He went to the restroom, so we'll wish him a happy one when he returns. He'll be back. You know, he is always coming back. He's actually Chris Pratt's father-in-law. Can you believe that? Talk about a weird world of connection. National Cheesecake Day. You know, just can't resist a slice of cheesecake. It's no surprise, though. Scientists say that high-fat treats like cheesecake and things like that are the same as heroin and cocaine, which is why people tend to overheat. That's my excuse, anyway. Let's take a quick break. We'll take a look at WSAW First Alert weather. 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
2: Partly cloudy skies early, but overall mainly cloudy by the time we get to this afternoon with a high of 86. Feeling like close to 90 with the heat index factored in. Couple showers and thunderstorms possible east of Highway 51/I-39, but no severe weather expected for today. From the WCW News Channel 7 studio, I'm First Alert meteorologist Spence Furman.
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0: Rock 105.3 WRLO. It's more than a feeling. Tomorrow is a foursome Friday. That's right. We're concentrating on one course this year. And since Charlotte Country Club in Tomahawk, get ready to win 18 holes of golf for four plus your cart rental. It's a foursome Friday each Friday through mid-August right here on the Classic Rock Station. 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
4: Partly cloudy skies early, but overall mainly cloudy by the time we get to this afternoon with a high of 86. Feeling like close to 90 with the heat index factored in. Couple showers and thunderstorms possible east of Highway 51/I-39, but no severe weather expected for today. From the WCW News Channel 7 studio, I'm First Alert Meteorologist Spence Furman.
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And to go.

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Coming up, a visit from a plumber might expose a husband's affair. You never guess what he found in the pipe. You have to keep listening to find out. 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

0: WRLO, it's that Tube Snake Boogie. I usually mess that song up whenever I mention that title. A routine plumbing job reportedly turned into a relationship disaster after an offhand joke revealed more than anyone expected. Mike Silvera of Sewer Squad Plumbing shared the story in a video that's drawn thousands of views online. He said he was called to clear a blockage at a sewer line at a customer's home. And after finishing the job, the homeowner asked what had caused the blockage. Trying to keep things light and PG, Silvera joked that it was a whole bunch of non-baby makers that were clogging up the drain. To you and I, that would be condoms. Then he realized that his innocent answer might have exposed a secret affair. All he could think, reportedly managing, was to look at the woman as she looked at her husband. He gave an awkward apology before he finished the service call. The story quickly went viral. The commenters insisting the plumber maybe wasn't to blame, which how could he be? How could he have known? Many pointed out that the real problem was that he said it was someone flushing condoms down the toilet in the first place. Others joked that the husband was probably not worried about what the plumber might find. He was more worried about what that was produced after it was unclogged. Whether the plumbing repair ultimately led to the divorce, nobody knows, but one thing remains certain. This was a leak of a different...
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2: Partly cloudy skies early, but overall mainly cloudy by the time we get to this afternoon with a high of 86. Feeling like close to 90 with the heat index factored in. Couple showers and thunderstorms possible east of Highway 51/I-39, but no severe weather expected for today. From the WCW News Channel 7 studio, I'm First Alert Meteorologist Spence Furman.
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0: Summer's here. Kids are off from school. The bugs are out. It's really hot. Why am I happy again?
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Rock 105.3 WRLO, it's Jimmy. Well, just a couple days left in the month, and that brings on August. And August brings on Green Bay Packers football. It's back on the Classic Rock Station. We've got preseason kickoff for you Thursday, August 13th. It's the Packers taking on the Steelers. Got a Packer preview for you at 4 o'clock. 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
3: Partly cloudy skies early, but overall mainly cloudy by the time we get to this afternoon with a high of 86. Feeling like close to 90 with the heat index factored in. Couple showers and thunderstorms possible east of Highway 51/I-39, but no severe weather expected for today. From the WCW News Shell 7 studio, I'm First Alert Meteorologist Spence Furman.
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0: 105.3 WRLO Foreigner. Well, just a reminder, I'll be down at the Oneida County Fair. That opens today at 4 p.m. We'll be broadcasting live from the fairgrounds from 4 to 6. Just a couple things happening over there. The carnival actually kicks off at 5 o'clock. 4 o'clock, they'll have bubble play and hula hoops at Ollie's Green Space. And then 5:30 p.m., fair kickoff and welcome from the fair office. 6 to 8 p.m., there's a dog show down at the Green Space. And 7 to 9, they've got live music on the main stage in the Big Top with Rising Phoenix. This band is an exciting band, and I'm actually going to stick around to watch them tonight. So if you're out there, be sure to come out and see me. We'll be giving away tickets to the Milwaukee County Zoo. I'm sorry, I had a brain fart for a second there. And you can come out and win tickets. All you've got to do is listen to Duff at 2 o'clock to find out what the key word is that you need to tell me to get those zoo tickets, and I'll be happy to give them out. We've got all kinds of zoo tickets to give away, and we'll be happy to talk to you. It's my time, everybody. Kara's in for the long lunch. Duffer is in it, too. You have a great rest of your day.
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2: Cloud cover will increase throughout this afternoon across the Northwoods with highs in the mid-80s, feeling like close to 90 outside with the heat index factored in. A couple isolated showers and storms still possible, mainly east of Highway 51. No severe weather is expected. From the WCW News Channel 7 studio, I'm First Alert meteorologist Spence Furman.
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0: Love it. 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I'm Kara. And my kids are now fully grown, so I don't have to worry about this anymore. But I heard that now children's birthday parties are reverting back. Remember the days when we were little? The whole class would be invited. Now, keep in mind, back then, we didn't get gifts as we left. I mean, I still think giving gifts to people attending a party is so stupid. It should be about the person. Like, I gave, on purpose, crappy gifts, like pencils or something, just so they'd have something, but I thought it was dumb. I'm like, enjoy the party. I got cake. I got ice cream. I got fun. You're not leaving with a present. That's for my kid.
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3: Cloud cover will increase throughout this afternoon across the Northwoods with highs in the mid-80s, feeling like close to 90 outside with the heat index factored in. A couple isolated showers and storms still possible, mainly east of Highway 51. No severe weather is expected. From the WCW News Channel 7 Studio, I'm First Alert Meteorologist Spence Furman.
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0: So an endangered salamander is the unofficial mascot of Gen Alpha. Is Gen Alpha what's happening now? They are adorable. I'm looking at a video of it right now. It looks like a cartoon, but it's real. They look like they smile. I don't know what Gen Alpha is, but I want one of these.
1: While serving in Vietnam, a grenade took my ability to see. 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
2: Mostly cloudy heading into early this evening, scattered showers and perhaps a storm, then mostly cloudy later on for tonight, low 63. Cloudy for Friday, some shower chances during the afternoon, the high 74. Saturday mostly cloudy with a chance for showers, high 75. From the WSAW News Channel 7 studio, I'm First Alert Meteorologist Jeremy Tabin.
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0: Yep. 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

0: a very young Neil Schon on guitar there with Santana, Evil Ways. Like, he wasn't even allowed to buy legal booze yet, although I don't think much of what people were doing back then were legal anyway. Didn't really matter. He's done okay for himself. Van Halen, Alice in Chains, and more on the way.
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2: Mostly cloudy heading into early this evening. Scattered showers and perhaps a storm. Then mostly cloudy later on for tonight, low 63. Cloudy for Friday. Some shower chances during the afternoon, the high 74. Saturday mostly cloudy with a chance for showers, high 75. From the WSAW News Channel 7 studio, I'm First Alert Meteorologist Jeremy Tabin.
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tonight. 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I'm Kara, and I feel stupid next to Duff. Seriously, I learn stuff with his Did You Know segment in the afternoons. I do. And if you hear something brilliant, it wasn't by accident. I think Duff is a freaking genius. What is it saying?

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0: 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You smell that? There's the weekend. It's so close I can smell it.
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7: Mostly cloudy heading into early this evening. Scattered showers and perhaps a storm. Then mostly cloudy later on for tonight. Low 63. Cloudy for Friday. Some shower chances during the afternoon. The high 74. Saturday mostly cloudy with a chance for showers. High 75. From the WSAW News Channel 7 studio, I'm First Alert Meteorologist Jeremy Tabin.
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0: 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Tomahawks at 86. 85 in Merrill. 86 in Wausau. Crandon 81. Antigo at 76.
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2: Mostly cloudy heading into early this evening. Scattered showers and perhaps a storm. Then mostly cloudy later on for tonight, low 63. Cloudy for Friday. Some shower chances during the afternoon, the high 74. Saturday mostly cloudy with a chance for showers, high 75. From the WSAW News Channel 7 studio, I'm First Alert Meteorologist Jeremy Tabo.
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0: Rock 105.3 WRLO. We're getting ready for Dave Melvin. He'll be at the Oneida County Fair this afternoon from 4 to 6, giving us details on what's going on there. We'll talk to Dave after 4. Meantime, we got a big old long set lined up for you next.
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2: Mostly cloudy heading into early this evening. Scattered showers and perhaps a storm. Then mostly cloudy later on for tonight, low 63. Cloudy for Friday. Some shower chances during the afternoon, the high 74. Saturday mostly cloudy with a chance for showers, high 75. From the WSAW News Channel 7 studio, I'm First Alert Meteorologist Jeremy Tabun.
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4: 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Yeah.

0: 105.3 WRLO, with everything going on everywhere this weekend. One of the big events also, the Saluting Heroes Balloon Rally going on. 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
3: Mostly cloudy heading into early this evening. Scattered showers and perhaps a storm. Then mostly cloudy later on for tonight, low 63. Cloudy for Friday. Some shower chances during the afternoon, the high 74. Saturday mostly cloudy with a chance for showers, high 75. From the WSAW News Channel 7 studio, I'm First Alert Meteorologist Jeremy Tabo.
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0: 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Tom Petty and the Heartbreakers close out another hour of classic rock. 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

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Need a roof? 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We are Rock 105.3 WRLO. And to go.

0: 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Another hour of classic rock, and that takes us up to quitting time, and that takes us into the happy hour after five. Oh my goodness. And it assures us that we'll be talking with Dave Melvin at the Oneida County Fair here in just a little bit.
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2: Mostly cloudy heading into early this evening. Scattered showers and perhaps a storm. Then mostly cloudy later on for tonight, low 63. Cloudy for Friday. Some shower chances during the afternoon, the high 74. Saturday mostly cloudy with a chance for showers, high 75. From the WSAW News Channel 7 studio, I'm First Alert Meteorologist Jeremy Tabin.
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5: Mostly cloudy heading into early this evening, scattered showers and perhaps a storm. Then mostly cloudy later on for tonight, low 63. Cloudy for Friday, some shower chances during the afternoon, the high 74. Saturday mostly cloudy with a chance for showers, high 75. 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
2: Uncle Alice here checking in with you on this fine day. Tune in to Alice's Attic. You'll get rock trivia on Hart, Springsteen, Pat Benatar, Styx. 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

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They've got you covered. 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And to go.

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2: Mostly cloudy heading into early this evening. Scattered showers and perhaps a storm. Then mostly cloudy later on for tonight, low 63. Cloudy for Friday. Some shower chances during the afternoon, the high 74. Saturday mostly cloudy with a chance for showers, high 75. From the WSAW News Channel 7 studio, I'm First Alert meteorologist Jeremy Tabin.
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0: 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Duffers, did you know for a Thursday, did you know 6% of people polled admit to taking a nap multiple times a day? If you can do it, why not? Did you know when it comes to our favorite desserts, now cake is number one, ice cream number two, cupcakes number three, and cookies are four, and number five is pie. I got to put cheesecake on. I know I'm on a cheesecake kick here this afternoon, but I got to put cheesecake somewhere in there. Did you know a survey says that parents spend just under $800 a year on their kids' allowance? What household is that? I want to live there. Wow. I never made that much in my entire life, I don't think, when I was a kid. Did you know 7% of drivers say they don't use a turn signal because it adds excitement to their driving experience? Remind me not to ride with them. Did you know squirrels forget where they hide about half of their nuts? I always know where my nuts are. Did you know the number one food found in pantries is macaroni and cheese? I believe that. And about half of cereal brands that come out are discontinued within 5 years. You ever go down the cereal aisle in the store and wonder, what do I choose from? There's 300 different types of cereal. I don't get it.
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3: Mostly cloudy heading into early this evening. Scattered showers and perhaps a storm. Then mostly cloudy later on for tonight, low 63. Cloudy for Friday. Some shower chances during the afternoon, the high 74. Saturday mostly cloudy with a chance for showers, high 75. From the WSAW News Channel 7 studio, I'm First Alert Meteorologist Jeremy Tabin.
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1: 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I'm proud of us. 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